In mid-2022, Greatest of Ease welcomed Eric Dreher, hopefully I'm pronouncing that right, to the fold on guitars and vocals. Eric has been a welcome addition to the band and can be heard on the band's single Please See Me and Same Yesterday. What's the story behind the name? Simply, it reflects what this band stands for and who they are. Life should be lived with the greatest of ease, music the same, friendship, love, etc., etc. Okay, so that's the philosophy of the band, Greatest of Ease. And now let's listen to the music, see how that sounds. They have a new song, and it's called Hip Song. So I think I know where they're going with this, but let's hear it first and see what we think, shall we? Here is Hip Song from Oshawa's own Greatest of Ease.

All right, that was Hip Song from Oshawa's own Greatest of Ease. And just as I suspected, hip is not a part of the body, but a reference to the Tragically Hip, the band that, you know, really has inspired the whole nation over their career. I'm no different. I'm a massive hip fan, one of the first bands I ever saw live, living out in Nova Scotia, where not a lot of bands toured, especially not in the late 90s in the middle of the winter, but the Hip always made the effort, and I saw them a few times out there, and of course, like everybody else in the country, fell deeply in love with the band. And this band is showing their adoration, their tribute to the Hip and what the songs have done and what they've meant to the country in their latest number. So yeah, I'm sure you can relate, as we all can as Canadians, to one of our favorite groups, The Hip. And Greatest of Ease tipping their hat in that direction with this latest single. If you like what you hear from Oshawa's Greatest of Ease, go follow them on the socials. Check them out on the streamers. They're out there. They're out and about. They're right in your backyard if you're listening from Oshawa, so they shouldn't be too hard to track down. But yeah, go support them if you like them. All right, that's it from me for now. I'm John Angus McDonald from The Trues. You've been listening to Generation Next Radio on 94.9 The Rock. Thank you for tuning in, and we'll catch you next time.

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2: It wouldn't feel like summer without a Blue Rodeo show, and the tradition continues at RBC Amphitheater August 29th. Rob Zombie and Marilyn Manson, they kick off September on the 1st at RBC Amphitheater. Then Breaking Benjamin plays there on September 9th. Mother Mother has a show at the Bowl at Sobeys Stadium September 11th. And AC/DC with the Pretty Reckless, it happens September 16th at Rogers Stadium. 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

Laurie Ann's back after Rock Mornings tomorrow at 9 o'clock. She'll have the 90s at noon. Stuff that sounds like this and that on 94.9 The Rock.

0: 94.9 The Rock, GTA's Rock Station. John Angus McDonald is back tomorrow at 8 o'clock. He's got Generation Next Radio. 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

August 25th at the Tribute Community Center in Oshawa. That's creeping up, isn't it? Brian Adams, 94.9 The Rock, GTA's Rock Station, with Noah Kahan.

Sure. It looks like we didn't plan anything to play right now. Because we didn't. The Rock Randomizer. 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

0: 94.9 Rock, GTA's Rock Station. All right. Jeff Wood's back with Classic Rock Sunday, noon to 6 this weekend, and his little prelude, Records and Rock Stars, every Saturday night at 6. I'm Lee Eckley. Blue Jays are off tonight. They kick off a series in Tampa tomorrow night. Three Doors Down and 3 Days Grace coming up, plus another spin of the Rock Randomizer and Julia Wolf next.
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0: Central skyline, southbound on the ground. Something here I don't get, something here I don't see. Nothing left to see here but the waves out on the beach.
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0: 94.9 The Rock, Playtime on the Radio. On our next Thirsty Thursday, Doug Elliott is going to be joining Ted Reeder up at the Joint in Brooklyn. 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If you haven't joined us yet, the Joint is the place to be for this Thirsty Thursday.
1: 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No? 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Starting right at midnight with the Nighttime Neighborhood 9. 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

0: 94.9 The Rock, GTA's Rock Station. On Heading Home at the Hip of late, and for the next little while, we're playing live tracks from July 22 to August 20th, 2016, as we remember the 10th anniversary of the final Tragically Hip Tour. The new record comes out on October the 21st, 29, never heard before, live tracks from the Hip. And don't forget about the CBC rebroadcast, a national celebration, commercial-free, the final show from Kingston, and that's happening on August the 22nd at 7 p.m.
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CKGE, Durham, Toronto. 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

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And here we go.

0: Toronto traffic is the worst in North America.
1: 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I am late. 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

Angel by Theory of a Dead Man. Hip Song from Greatest of Ease out of Oshawa, a tribute to the tragically hip. 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

take our marching orders from some idiot at head office in New York or Los Angeles. No, we take them from some idiot right here. 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

he said that we don't go to be dead, but instead we just some thread of consciousness. I believe, and if you preach that the world is just a peach, dripping with a juice so sweet, I believe.

September the 11th at the Bowl at Sobeys Stadium, site of the recent National Bank Open, Canada's Women's Professional Tennis Championship. Still some tickets left at the rock.fm for Mother Mother. 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
1: It wouldn't feel like summer without a Blue Rodeo show, and the tradition continues at RBC Amphitheater August 29th. Rob Zombie and Marilyn Manson, they kick off September on the 1st at RBC Amphitheater. Then Breaking Benjamin plays there on September 9th. Mother Mother has a show at the Bowl at Sobey Stadium September 11th. And AC/DC with the Pretty Reckless, it happens September 16th at Rogers Stadium. There's so much more, so check it out at therock.fm. We'll be right back.

Nah, the Blue Jays didn't play tonight. They're in Tampa tomorrow, though. Kick off a three-game series against the Rays, who are in first place in the American League East. Good team. 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

0: 94.9 The Rock, GTA's Rock Station. They just wrapped up four nights in Toronto this past week and taking the next few days off before they kick off another four nights in Philadelphia starting this weekend. Rush. And a new Neil Peart documentary is coming out soon. No One's Disciple, directed by Scott McFadden and Sam Dunn. Archival footage, interviews with Getty and Alex, and musical tributes from guest drummers like Stuart Copeland, Danny Carey, Chad Smith, and Gavin Harrison. It will have its world premiere at TIFF on September the 16th, and you can watch it on CBC Television September 23rd.
1: 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Whoa. 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
2: It's 5 hours of talk, tunes, and tomfoolery. And now,

Welcome to a new week here on the All Night Show Live. I am Ed the Sock. Strap in, get ready. We're about to begin 5 days of talk tunes and tomfoolery. All right, so, okay, I had a whole thing I was ready to talk about at the top of the show, and then just before the show, I found out something that pissed me off, and now it's thrown me off. Like, I want to talk about the other thing, because it was light, and it was fun, and it was funny, but I'm pissed off now, because we're invited to an event tomorrow happening in Oshawa at Ed Broadbent Park. It's a showcase for young talent. I was all set to go there and shoot some video with the young artists, you know, in Oshawa. And then I find out just before the show, the city of Oshawa didn't give us press passes because they said it wasn't enough time. What kind of horse crap is that? You know how long it takes to give someone a press pass? You click on something or you say, here. Here's your press pass online. And then you send the list through. You send the names through via email. You don't even have to even move any paper. So I want to know, who is this paper pusher who thinks that you should turn away any media that is interested in an event in Oshawa? Anybody who's interested in covering an event that is positive in Oshawa, why would you get in the way of that? Why would you decide to take your little powers and try to make yourself seem like superpowered by denying that? You should be offering frickin' gift bags. How often do you see good news, good stories about what's happening in Oshawa? You know, not often. So I want to get to the bottom of this. I'm going to talk to the mayor, who I know, and I'm going to get to the bottom of this. And now that's all I want to do. Like now I want to like play some music, and I'm going to get going with the emails to find out who the hell is behind this. Because not only is it stupid to deny me, who is one of the most known figures in Oshawa media at this point, and known around the country, by the way, but to deny anybody, I don't care what little website they are, anybody who wants media passes to get into something, to promote something from Oshawa, you get off your ass, whoever you are in Oshawa, and you say yes, thank you very much. That's what you say. So I'm very pissed off, and the fun thing I was going to talk about is got to get pushed to tomorrow, because I'm not in a fun mood right now. Though I will be in a fun mood on Thursday. I'll be joining Doug Elliott at The Joint, Ted Reeder's place, on Thursday for Thirsty Thursdays. I'll be spending the afternoon with Doug and Ted Reeder at The Joint. I'll be on the air with them. We're starting a little podcast, a small podcast series where I interview my colleagues from The Rock, well, the ones who will do it, just to talk to them about their careers, where they started, how they got here, you know, get a sense of who they are and the journey it's taken to get where they are. So I'm going to start, the plan is to start with Doug. Now, whether we can actually do this properly in between him doing his on-air job, we'll see. It's a big ask, but we'll see. But yeah, Thirsty Thursday, this, guess what day, folks? Thursday afternoon at Ted Reeder's The Joint. Now I'm out of breath because I digressed. Sons of bitches. All right, not Thirsty Thursday. You know who I mean. It's time for the Nighttime Neighborhood 9, the first 9 songs played on the show. Our commercial free as requested by you, the Nighttime Neighborhood, at 855-432-7625. You send me the name of some songs you like. You include the name you'd like to be referred to by on air. And if you have a message you want to share, I'll pass it along for you. See, now I got hangover. I didn't need that. I should, like, put myself in a dome before I do the show. Like, no, nothing gets in or out till I start the show. It's some kind of transcendental yoga place in my head. All right, never mind. Tammy from La Mob, she'd requested a different Molly Hatchet song, not knowing we have only one. But I'm going to play that song for her. I've made a substitution.
The kind of thing you couldn't do in the past at Chinese restaurants. I'm going to make a substitution. Molly Hatchet flirting with disaster. I'm going to play for her. And she's dedicated it to the two Doobie brothers she's sitting with, she said. Doug from Maynooth, fight the good fight from Triumph. That's what I'm going to be doing in these emails, fighting the good fight. And we start with Casino Rob, who wants to hear Fastball song, The Way. 855-432-7625. Send in your requests. Director of Public Relations or a 290 is available.

Alrighty. Okay. So a bit of an update. I did some investigating and found out that the event tomorrow night, it's called Barn to Beach or Barns to Beaches or something. It's free. So it doesn't matter if I have a press pass. I mean, I'm sure I can get backstage if I need to. So I got to lie. I got real angry there, but nothing. And now I've used up my quotient of energy that I usually like to measure out a little more equally through the evening. So I may have gone off a bit half-cocked there. You understand the principle. The principle I was talking about, that still stands. But what do you need a press pass for? Were the damn things for? Okay, if the performers were big name performers, for example, and you wanted to get press pass to go backstage, I understand it. But these are up and comers; they'll be glad to talk to anybody. So, yeah, there's that. Okay, do you hear the cat complain? Are you complaining now? What is it? What? I don't know if you could hear that, but she's bitching at me. All right, let's carry on with. You know what? Hold on. I need to chill out for a sec. Okay. Zamfir, you're always there when I need soothing. Oh yes. Lower my heart rate. Yes, there we go. The haunting melodies of Zamfir, master of the pan flute. Okay, now I feel much better. All right, let's carry on with the Nighttime Neighborhood Nine. Alicia would like to hear Nothing Else Matters by Metallica for Rebecca. Jeff the Horn, Stevie Ray Vaughan, Crossfire. Starting off with this one from Pierre. He is at the mill, and he's requested Led Zeppelin, What Is and What Should Never Be, dedicated to Carl, and he adds in Friend of Sleepy Steve at the mill. So apparently, dropping Sleepy Steve's name now is the way to get yourself a request played. Like, he's now the big man on campus over there at the mill, Sleepy Steve. That's kind of cool that he. I wonder if they give him like tribute. Do they give him parts of their lunch and things like that? Because he's the conduit to getting a song played on this show. I don't know, but well played, Sleepy Steve.

Nothing else matters. Besides what? That'd be a good thing for the Rock social media. Nothing else matters besides ... And then people can fill that out. People have been pretty clever with the social media contests lately on The Rock social media. Facebook, Instagram, TikTok. Yes, you guys, some of you people are pretty damned funny. I will say that. And not just the way you look. Sorry. Where's the thing? Why is my thing so screwed up? My board was all screwed up. I had to go searching for that. That's bullcrap. All right, let's close off the Nighttime Neighborhood 9. See, I would have been more angry at that, about the thing with the effects before, but I got all the anger out. So now I'm just like this, just pleasantly here, which is of no use to this show at all. Don't worry, I'll get angry shortly. Well, not necessarily angry, just aggravated. It's not quite the same. Dave would like to dedicate a song to me. Mother, Mother, Explode. Yes, that's what I did at the start of the show. Very clever. RJ would like to hear Hair of the Dog by Nazareth. And here's an interesting one. Cecil had texted earlier today that he needs a new pair of boots. And so it's appropriate that his request for tonight, and it's an oddball one, but I actually like this song, so I'm going to play it. Nancy Sinatra, These Boots Were Made for Walking. 94.9 The Rock, All Night Show Live.

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9: I am smelling like the roses somebody gave me. I'm a bird.

Lord Anorak, long night show in the sock here. So, had a request earlier tonight that made me stop and think. I didn't play it. I've talked about this song before, that it is problematic. The song is My Sharona by The Knack. And no matter how you look at it, there's something really disturbingly pervy about it. In the sense that the guy singing the song, he has a thing for young girls. Now, we don't know if he's maybe in his 30s and the younger girls he's talking about are in their 20s. For all we know, they're completely legal. But there's something creepy about the song that doesn't make me comfortable simply saying, yeah, that's who he's talking about. I mean, his chorus, never gonna stop, give it up, such a dirty mind. I always get it up for the touch of the younger kind. That rings alarm bells. I mean, maybe in the 80s we let a lot of stuff slide. But this ode to basically, no matter what age he is singing this song, he is clearly enamored of women quite a bit younger than him. Or else he wouldn't be making such a statement in the song. Come a little closer, huh, will ya, huh? Close enough to look in my eyes, Sharona. Keep it a mystery, gets to me. Running down the length of my thighs, Sharona. This is not exactly coded. It's pretty clear what he's talking about, and that this woman is inappropriately much younger than he is. So as much as I like the song, the feel of it and so on, the lyrics, I just can't in good conscience contribute to this kind of thing anymore. So goodbye to that song. Ah, damn. Scruples. They get in the way of everything fun.

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0: 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Generation Next. Who knows? You just might be the greatest discovery of our generation. You know, let's give a little love to the dude that created toilet paper, though. I mean, right? What's that? Toilet paper was invented in 1857? Generation Next. 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

0: 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Craig and Lucky know nothing about home repair.
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0: 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Who it is?
6: Alicia.
0: Hi, Alicia. How you been?
6: Hi. Wonderful.
0: Okay, good. What's going on with your menagerie?
6: I got a new tattoo.
0: Okay, that's not a pet, but okay. What's the tattoo of?
6: It says Proverbs 4:23.
0: What? And what is that?
6: Above all else, guard your heart.
0: Above all else, guard your heart? And that, obviously, Proverbs is from the Bible?
6: Yes.
0: Okay. What prompted you to go and do this?
6: Because I just think it's important to guard your heart.
0: All right. Now, are you referring to Mola Ram?
6: I don't know what that is.
0: Mola Ram was the bad guy in Indiana Jones and the Temple of Doom, and he could reach into your chest and pull out your still beating heart, and then he could make it burn into flame, and you'd still be alive somehow. Wow. Yeah, so is that what made you get this Bible thing about guarding your heart?
6: Nope.
0: Oh, okay. Must have been something else. So what's going on with your spiders and your guppies and your internment camp for the guppies that don't belong? And what else is going on?
6: Well, I had to give the spider back.
0: Oh, to that home that is not really an appropriate home?
6: Yeah.
0: Okay. Couldn't you just insist that, no, I'm not, I'm keeping him, her, it?
6: It was becoming an issue, so.
0: All right.
6: Well, I had to give it back.
0: You could just end the friendship and keep the spider.
6: Yes, but that would include multiple friendships.
0: All right. Well, you have to make the decision. What's more important, the friendships or the spider?
6: It is becoming a huge issue. So Ryan brought it back for me because those people were not happy with me.
0: Okay. Now, are they aware that they are not looking after the spider properly?
6: Yep.
0: Do they not care?
6: I don't know.
0: You know, you can call like animal control or something if they're being inhumane. It's not a dog or a cat or a guinea pig, but it's alive.
6: Yeah, I know. But my brother says, not your monkey, not your circus.
0: No, that's not true when it comes to living things. Besides which, when has your brother ever had any advice that was worth following?
6: Well, yeah, no, he has, for sure.
0: Okay. How much of it came off of a fortune cookie?
6: Well, I would say none.
0: All right. If he's led the kind of life that you think allows him to impart his wisdom to you, you know him better than I do.
6: Yeah, he has lots of valuable wisdom.
0: All right. So what else is going on?
6: So I tried to, like, I think it was like last year or whatever, and I tried to do like my last name on my foot with my own tattoo gun, and I don't like how it like turned out. So when I was getting my tattoo today, pardon?
0: Gee, what a surprise. You're trying to tattoo your name on your own foot, which involves you bending over and being in an uncomfortable position. The foot is an uneven surface, unless you're doing the soles of your feet, which nobody does that because that's insane. You're doing the equivalent of prison tattoos. So, of course, it didn't turn out good.
6: Okay, so while I was there, I showed the girl, and I asked her, like, what can we do here? And then I was listening to music on my phone, and I was listening to Zombie by Youngblood and Smashing Pumpkins. And then I was like, she's like, well, we could put something here. And I was like, Bullet with Butterfly Wings. And I'm like, have you heard the song Zombie by Youngblood and Smashing Pumpkins? She pulls up her pant leg. She has a Youngblood tattoo on her leg.
0: Wow. Talk about coincidence. Isn't that something?
6: Isn't that funny?
0: Yeah. All right. So you're covering over your abortive name tattoo on your foot with a Smashing Pumpkins tattoo?
6: Yeah. So over my last name, it's going to be the bullet, and there's going to be a side view of a butterfly on my foot.
0: Is it going to look like it's covering something up?
6: No. It's going to look like a bullet with butterfly wings.
0: All right. Now, I'm sorry that the prison tattoo thing didn't work out for you, but how about, are you still trying to make wine in your toilet?
6: No.
0: No? Okay.
6: I've never done that.
0: Well, I don't know how far your interest in prison culture goes. Okay. So you got the tattoo thingy happening, and what else is going on in your life?
6: Oh, I've got some new shirts today. I got a black and pink Nirvana shirt.
0: All right.
6: And I got two new phone cases.
0: Why? Why two?
6: Oh, because I wanted to.
0: Well, okay. How many cases can you use on a phone at once?
6: Well, probably one.
0: All right. So why buy two?
6: It was a 2-for-1 sale.
0: I still don't understand that, but okay, I don't have to. What are these, what do they look like, these covers that were irresistible?
6: So it's the kind that I like. So it has like a pop socket on the back, but it has like, it's not the pop socket that you just hold in between your fingers. It's one that you put your finger inside. And so I put a carabiner on it and then an elastic on the carabiner so I can hold it onto my wrist and carabiner it to like my shirt or pants.
0: Right, I don't care about that. What color, like what design is it?
6: I got a black one and a red one.
0: So nothing particularly fantastic, like no particular pattern or anything like that?
6: No, I'm not like fancy.
0: All right. Okay. I mean, I've seen some with like rhinestones all over them and so on. I mean, it's obnoxious as hell, but it really does help people know what kind of person they're dealing with when they pull out that kind of phone.
6: Yeah, I don't like that kind of stuff.
0: All right. Okay. And are you alone there tonight, or you got a friend with you?
6: Oh, I'm at Ryan's, and I have Rebecca on the phone.
0: Oh, you're at Ryan's.
6: Mm-hmm.
0: Okay. Hi, Ryan.
6: He's in another room.
0: All right.
6: Ryan, Ed the staff says hi.
7: Ed.
0: Ryan.
7: What up, Ed?
0: Not much. Thank you for taking back the spider for Alicia.
7: Can you turn on a speakerphone?
6: Yeah.
0: No, don't put me on speakerphone. I don't like speakerphone. Forget it. Goodbye, Ryan. Hello? Hello? Oh, well, they hung up before they could get a song request. Them's the breaks.

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next song. And now, let's decide, smash or trash. All righty, got a band from Down Under tonight. Shout out to Kennedy Parker, one of our original nighttime neighbors down there in Australia. Yes, this band is from Australia, and they're in the Rock Randomizer. So I was like, hey, let's give them a shake. Of course, on this part of the show, Smash or Trash, I play a song for you. You tell me if you like it, meaning smash, or you don't, meaning trash. And you text me that vote at 855-432-7625. You can't vote until 90 seconds have played. You don't have to vote until the entire song has played. So let's take a listen. The band is called The Living Egg. What the hell was that? What kind of enunciation was that? The Living End. The song is Strange Place, which is where my enunciation just went. Smash or Trash?

0: All right, smash your trash, folks. That was The Living End, the song Strange Place. 855-432-7625. 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
2: Yep, that's right, kid. Yep, just making a few new adjustments here. Yep, that's what I'm doing. I'm doing that. Dropped in a sweet dual overhead sensory thingy and tweaked the flux resonance, too. Yeah, crank that baby up to 1.21 gigawatts.
1: Really?
2: Yeah, I gave it a good solid cleaning to those pesky parametric ports, too. Man, I'll tell you, the dust bunnies are getting into those things.
1: 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And you're just making up phrases like flux resonance?
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0: All right, folks. Interesting. The vote count has become a lot closer in the past week. I'm not sure exactly why that is. If somehow I'm picking songs that are more on the cusp of the smash or trash precipice, or you guys are getting picky. I don't know. But the song in Smash or Trash tonight was called Strange Place by the Australian band The Living End. And you determined that the song is a smash. All right, here's two other songs that you guys determined. Wow, I don't know what the hell's going on. This Monday, I swear to God, I feel like I'm in the Twilight Zone. Like, is this show really happening? Is this actually happening in reality? Or am I lying in bed, tossing and turning, and this is just like some kind of weird tableau in my sleeping mind? I'm not sure. Like, I've been mispronouncing words all friggin' night, and they're easy words. So I don't know what it is. Maybe I don't pay as much attention because I think the words will be easy. Then they come out all twisted. I don't know what the hell's going on. So I'd like it to stop, whatever it is. Thankfully, I haven't had to talk to too many of you guys on the phone where I could further exhibit my inability to use good diction. And I said diction, okay? Don't be going there. Here's two songs, as I was starting to say, that were smash or trash hits. 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

0: Hey, the Sock here, 94.9 The Rock, the world's rock station. Anyway, so this weekend I was at a wedding, and they were young people. Nothing makes you sound older and creepier than calling them young people, but they were young people. They're in their 20s. Nice young couple got married, and it was interesting because the music that was played, their first song as a couple. And every song that I heard following that until I left after about an hour, hour and a half, 2 hours, every song was an, like, what they would consider an old song, what we would consider classics, rock, pop, things like that. It sounded like the kind of party or the kind of music that we played at a party of Gen Xers or millennials. And here they were. I guess these guys are Gen Alpha because they're too old to be Gen Z. And they're dancing. They know the words to these songs. All of these songs. There's this enduring value to the music we grew up listening to. The stuff we grew up listening to, even some of the stuff that was oldies when we were youngies, there just seems to be such a value. And these songs speak to people across generations. And there is some of that stuff being released now. There's no question. There's some quality music. Bands like 3 Days Grace and so on that produce some quality music that speaks to people's journeys in life. Though I hate that freaking term. Journeys. I was just very surprised. I did not hear a single song I didn't know or didn't like. And these kids were partying up a storm to this music. So I don't know that I have any point in particular, other than I was really surprised and happy that this younger generation, Gen Alpha, is able to appreciate content, songs, whatever else, movies. They did speeches. They talked about movies that were released like in the 1990s that they loved, like just dropped references. I think they are the Generation Alpha, the last generation that for the foreseeable future that has their eye on the quality of things from the past, music, movies, so on. They understand. They have an appreciation for what came before them, as opposed to thinking nothing valid happened until they popped out of their parents, their mother. So, I don't, you know, that gave me some hope. Gen Z, no hope. None at all. So, at least for a while, there's still a generation buffer who will be taking the levers of power before these zygotes who were stuck in phone silos do. So, I got a little while longer before I have to despair.
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1: Woohoo! 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
0: 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Who it is?
4: This is Manchild.
0: Hello, Manchild. How are you?
4: Not too bad. What about you?
0: Oh, I can't complain. Hey, you know, our mutual friend, Big Boss Bill, went in Monday for the heart surgery that had been scheduled for months.
4: Yes, I heard everything is okay with him. I was talking to his son. He was doing good tonight and everything, so I'm happy about that, too.
0: Oh, good. I had messaged Bill's wife, Holly, but I figured she's got her hands full. So, good. I'm glad that it went well, and it seems like he's doing okay then?
4: Yeah.
0: Who's hogging there?
4: One of the loader operators.
0: What does he want?
4: Probably talking to me, and I'm telling him to go away. I need to stop head to stop for a little bit.
0: Yeah, really, like priorities, please. So what else is going on with you there, man child?
4: Oh, not much. I need to see you one day. I got something for you.
0: What would that be?
4: It's a little surprise. A friend of mine made it for you.
0: Okay.
4: And I think I'm going to like it.
0: Well, probably. Everything that the Nighttime Neighborhood has made for me, I've liked. Casino Rob made me like a version of me, a little statue of me out of some car parts. And Sherry made a vase, a planter, I guess.

0: Newmarket area.
1: Oh,
0: Newmarket.
1: Oh, I know where Jackson's pointed. Very good friend there.
0: Yeah, it's me. I live there too. Don't forget me too.
1: Well, now I got two good friends there. Well, we'll have to arrange something because I do find myself in Jackson's Point from time to time.
0: Okay. Yeah, that sounds good.
1: All right. What time do you usually get up in the afternoon?
0: Oh, I'm in the afternoon anytime.
1: Well, when do you sleep?
0: I go to sleep about 6:30 at night.
1: At night?
0: Yeah.
1: And then you wake up when?
0: About quarter to 12.
1: So it's not a lot of sleep. Okay. And then you are awake from 11:45 through to 6 the next evening?
0: Yeah. Sometimes I do fall asleep sometimes. Or I just go out and do hanging up some people.
1: All right, if it works for you. So I've got your text info. When I know I'm going to be out to Jackson's Point, I'll let you know. We'll set something up.
0: All right, no problem.
1: All righty. You got a song request?
0: No, not tonight.
1: Oh, okay. Maybe I'll pick something for you.
0: All righty.
1: All right. Good talking to you.
0: Yeah, you too.
1: Okay, bye-bye.

0: You know, it's good to have people paying attention when I slip and make an error. And that doesn't happen often. So when they do, I appreciate that all of their patience through hours and hours and hours of this show when I never make an error. And then finally, I do, and they let me know. And Jack especially, very good at that. He pointed out that the wedding I was at this weekend could not really have been Gen Alpha, because that would mean that they were around 14 years old. And no, it was not that kind of wedding. I looked it up. No, it appears that the wedding this weekend was Gen Z, because they were about 25 years old. So thank you for correcting me on that, Jack. Jack also said, you know, he's never, this was a Jewish, well, the groom was Jewish, the bride is not, but there was a mixture of like some Scottish culture and Jewish culture, and it was very, very well done. Anyway, he said he's never been to a Jewish wedding before, and this is what I have found in my experience is the difference between Jewish weddings and non-Jewish weddings. Now, I've not been to the weddings of other cultures, really. Been to a Russian wedding. I've never been to an Indian wedding. I understand those are something to be part of. I've been to an Italian wedding. You know, I haven't been to a lot of cultures' weddings, which is too bad because they're great times. You know, you get to see people happy, and you get to get tastes of their culture. Anyway, the thing about a Jewish wedding is you're not going to get a high bar bill if you're the person putting it on. There were drink tickets. Each person was given tickets for 3 alcoholic drinks on the weekend before they had to pay for them. And people just left the drink tickets on their table, like where they ate dinner. There's like nobody was drinking. Beer here and there, or maybe, you know, some liquor. But you know, there was nobody falling down drunk. There was no fisticuffs. People were just dancing and having fun and talking and so on. And there was practically the alcohol consumption was very, very low. I'm pretty sure that everybody who attended could drive home and they were legally well under the limit. I mean, even probably people who didn't have driver's license could drive home and be legally under the limit, just not licensed to drive. So that is a thing that I've noticed. I've been to some weddings where like a drunken brawl breaks out and everyone's like, yeah, it's just like the last wedding we were at. Like nobody thinks anything of it. It's like, this is kind of expected. And that, thankfully, I have not seen that. Not at a Jewish wedding. I didn't see it at the Italian wedding either. So I don't know what it is. Every culture has their own relationship with alcohol. And that's a topic for another day.
1: Hey, have you heard the good word?
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0: How bad did you wipe out?
3: Well, my leg is apt.
0: Oh, you banged up your leg.
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0: Well, in this case, because of your leg injury, wouldn't that be more of a limp-in clinic? 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

0: once again, reading, exchanging some texts with Jack. I mentioned him this weekend at the wedding. There, I swear to God, TV, like legendary TV star from the U.S., pioneered an entire television format of taking the mic out into the audience. I swear, Phil Donahue was at this wedding. This guy looked like Phil Donahue, moved like Phil Donahue, sounded like Phil Donahue. He was exactly like Phil Donahue, except for he wasn't dead like Phil Donahue for the last several years. So, but Jack said, you know, I've been to lots of events where I see old white guys who look like other old white guys. And I don't think it's limited to white guys, but there I have noticed that there is, for some reason, there are two old white guys who I see replicated over and over again, like doppelgangers in various circumstances. One is Colonel Sanders. The other is Orville Redenbacher. I see Orville, like people who look like Orville Redenbacher, all over the place. This weekend, there was a guy who looked like he was both Colonel Sanders and Orville Redenbacher. It was bizarre. I called him Orville Sanders. Should have called him Colonel Redenbacher. But yeah, I see so many guys who look, I mean, Colonel Sanders is more rare because of the distinctive facial hair. There are so many guys who wind up looking like Orville Redenbacher. And I don't understand why that's the case. I mean, perhaps they're distant relatives, but what would be in somebody's genetics that Orville Redenbacher would repeat over and over and over again? And, you know, with respect to Orville Redenbacher, why him? These are questions. These are imponderables. Things you can sit and think about and have a beer or whatever and recognize that you were completely wasting your time, but you're damn glad to do it.
1: Doing it because we want to, not because we have to.
2: These are the people who will open their hearts to you.
1: Agreed. We are kind of obsessed.
2: They have heart-ons for you.
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2: I think my favorite part of the show tonight was when I completely confused Alicia by making reference to Mola Ram, the villain from Indiana Jones, the Temple of Doom, which I just pulled out of the ether dealing with her new tattoo. Anyway, you'll hear that probably in tomorrow's highlights during the day. And that's it. It's time for me to turn off the porch lights and head on into the sunrise. Thank you guys for your participation. I think tonight's show, I think I'm going to start rating the shows at the end of the show. I think tonight's show was about a 6. It sort of didn't really launch. It sort of levitated more than launched. So we'll see what tomorrow brings us. If you're out there driving around, or get home safely if your day is just beginning. Talk a doodle dee to you. I'm Ed the Sock. I'd rather be a smartass than a dumbass. I plan to be back at midnight live. Why don't you plan to join me? And now, Thelma, do it!
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0: 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Whoa. 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

0: 94.9 The Rock, GTA's Rock Station, 5 o'clock. Lucky, what's going on?
1: Well, as you start along the major routes, not much, actually. Overnight construction still wrapping up, but we're in good shape. No accidents to tell you about on the 401, 404 DVP, 407, all moving smoothly. If you spot a problem, you can text an update, 855-432-ROCK. Police continue to investigate a crash in Bowmanville that left a woman in critical condition. Officers say she hit a pole on Energy Drive just west of Holt yesterday morning around 7:30. She was rushed to hospital where she remains in stable condition. Police are asking witnesses to give them a call. A home-built plane that failed to return to the Oshawa Airport last Friday was found, but the 73-year-old pilot who flew it is still missing. The plane was found on Wolf Lake in Queen Elizabeth Provincial Park in the Kawartha Lakes region. It says OPP are now handling this as a missing persons case. Durham Police identified the missing man as David by first name only and said he's an experienced pilot. Fewer candidates are running for school trustee in some provincially supervised boards as would-be contenders face the prospect of running for a job they may not be able to do. Education Minister Paul Calandra has taken provincial control of 8 school boards, citing financial mismanagement, and he's not signaled any time frame for the supervision to end. Ontario's upcoming municipal elections now fall in the midst of an indefinite supervision period for those 8 boards, and some have far fewer candidates than usual. And Canada-U.S. trade talks are expected to continue today as sweeping new American tariffs are set to take effect tomorrow. U.S. Commerce Secretary Howard Lutnick joined Monday's negotiations, suggesting talks may include tariffs on steel, aluminum, and automobiles. Canada-U.S. Trade Minister Dominic LeBlanc says negotiations are not finished, and Prime Minister Mark Carney says he plans to speak with Donald Trump before the deadline. The new 50% tariffs would target about $28 billion worth of Canadian goods. The Blue Jays find themselves just a half game back of a wild card spot as they start a series in Tampa tonight. Newcomer Jose Soriano will make his third start for Toronto. ESPN published a story yesterday saying the NBA found no evidence showing that LA Clippers owner Steve Ballmer funneled money through team sponsors to pay Kawhi Leonard in order to circumvent the salary cap, but the NBA says the article contains numerous and significant inaccuracies. And LIV Golf is ending its season one tournament early. The team champion was supposed to be determined next week in Michigan, but instead will be decided Sunday at LIV Golf Indianapolis. That means only 12 tournaments this year. That's the fewest on the schedule since they launched in 2022. Today, mainly sunshine on tap. The high up to 27. Tonight, chance of showers rolling in and 20 degrees. Then tomorrow, a chance of showers at 26. Right now, 16 at The Rock. 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

0: I'd give up looking. I mean, it was 1987, right, for crying out loud.
1: Right.
0: You're not going to find it.
1: A lot of people search for a very long time for whatever it is they're looking for.
0: Yeah.
1: Inner peace.
0: You're not going to find it.
1: No.
0: No. My ear is still plugged. I have to go home. It's not as bad as it was, but it feels still plugged. I'm waiting for it to pop. You know, okay, that feeling when it pops? It feels so good.
1: Right.
0: I'm waiting for that.
1: There's a story recently on that. Hang on one second. Entertain yourself for a minute.
0: Where are you going?
1: Right here.
0: You have to disappear? What are you running to? I'll just sit here in silence. I don't care.
1: Well, you can sit in silence if you want. I mean, you just sit with your own thoughts.
0: Yeah.
1: And your ear. But no, there was a story the other day that I saw, and I didn't have a chance to chat with John about it. But they were asking, how often do you clean your ears?
0: Oh, never.
1: Oh, no, and someone stole it.
0: That's okay. Happens. That's fine. Make up a number.
1: Right.
0: No, I don't.
1: But there were a lot of warnings, too, about how to clean your ears.
0: Well, yeah, you don't want to be sticking stuff in there.
1: Don't. The Q-tips are not designed to be put into ears.
0: No. What were they for, then?
1: I think for getting into the little creaks and crevices around the ear. On the outside?
0: Anal cleaning?
1: Could be.
0: Yeah.
1: Belly buttons?
0: That's where the poo comes out. So I've heard. That lint you get in your belly button turns out supposedly it's dry poop.
1: No.
0: That's just what I've heard. Okay. How do you know? You're no doctor.
1: It's lint.
0: From where did it come from?
1: Your shirts and your clothing.
0: No, I don't think so. It's dry poop. I believe that to be true.
1: Okay.
0: Yeah, yeah. Means you're not wiping properly.
1: Okay. If you're getting it in the front.
0: Yeah. It's going all the way through.
1: You're having a real issue.
0: I got problems. I had problems with my lawnmower the other day. My grass is so desperately needs cutting.
1: Right.
0: I was almost ready to hire your sons, but I figured they were above that.
1: Christian does like cutting the lawn.
0: They wouldn't.
1: He would do it.
0: Would he do it?
1: I think he would do it.
0: Yeah, I think they're too entitled.
1: Did you call Corey or lawnmower guy?
0: Well, so what happened? This is always happens to me. So I go out to fire up the lawnmower on Sunday. Had great intentions to cut the grass. Go outside, make sure it's got gas, all good to go. Pull the starter cord, won't move, won't move. Stuck. So I call Corey, and he shows up last night. Pulls it once, nothing, flips it over, takes out a bunch of old grass that was stuck up on the sides.
1: Yeah.
0: 30 seconds later, fixed.
1: It's funny. I called Corey two weeks ago.
0: Yeah.
1: Not similar issue that my lawnmower wasn't working. It was just bogging down. Like it would crank up, sound right, like it was about to go, and then
0: right,
1: bog down. And so I texted him and said, I don't know what's going on. This has happened a couple of times now this summer. Mm. And, you know, he just says usually something with the carburetor.
0: Sure.
1: And so this time he said, I was like, there's a little screw on the carburetor. Can I take this off? He's like, yeah, it'll drain some gas out. You know, try that. It'll fill on its own when you try to crank it again, see if that works. And I did. And you know, pulled it again. And I'm like, oh, crap, still same problem.
0: Mm.
1: And so I had given his name, same problem as yours, actually, to a neighbor of mine. She was an older lady who was having some issues. She asked to borrow my lawnmower, but it wasn't working. And said she was going to have a company come and get it and fix it. It was going to be quite expensive. And I said, oh, you know what? I know a guy.
0: I got a guy.
1: So I gave her Corey's number and I gave Corey a heads up. And he said he came out and took a look at it. Same thing. It was just dead grass.
0: Yeah.
1: Didn't even charge her for it.
0: He didn't charge me either.
1: And so, but the problem is I keep having, like, I've had Corey three times looking at this thing. And every time he takes it, calls me back, like, yep, started right up. I'm like, oh, crap. Like,
0: it's you.
1: Is it me? Am I an idiot? And I really know nothing about engines.
0: No.
1: And small engines less.
0: Yet you know belly button lint.
1: I have some theories on a lot of things. One is that it's not poop.
2: But, I think it is.
1: Yeah, and so like, I don't mind making minor fixes to things when I can see the problem. It's just a screw here, this, that, whatever. So anyway, he took
0: Fixed it.
1: Cleaned it right up. Said, "Yep, started right up." Like, oh my god!
0: I know it's so embarrassing.
1: And I did is I went out. I've been using a gas can that I think I got from my father-in-law about 15 years ago,
0: right,
1: when he handed something over to us. It wasn't a lawnmower. I think it might have been a hedge trimmer or some weed whacker, whatever. Right. But this thing is old and just looks awful, and it's probably got so much old gas and grit in the bottom of it.
0: Oh, maybe
1: that I said, you know what? I stopped at the store the other day and bought just a brand new.
0: I treated myself
1: to a brand new jerry can.
0: Nice.
1: And now I don't even know how do you get rid of the old one. Like, it's got a little bit of gas in it. Can I dump?
0: Yeah, I would think you have to take it to the dump. I would think.
1: Like, you can't just dump that out somewhere.
0: Well, you could.
1: You shouldn't just dump that out
0: somewhere. People have, I guess.
1: I'm sure they do.
0: But, I know. I would think anything like that has to go to the dump.
1: Like an old jerry can with a little bit of dirty gas in it.
0: Get that Durham app. You'll find out.
1: I do. You know what? I will look it up in a second here.
0: Yeah.
1: Anyway, I bought myself a new jerry can, put fresh gas in it.
0: Nice.
1: And just a very small one. I'm like,
0: So that way
1: I'm not storing gas all winter long.
0: Yep.
1: And we'll see what happens. I'm hoping this is the end of the issues, but I was ready to tell Corey, forget it. I'm just going to buy a new lawnmower.
0: Right. Because you bought this off of him, right?
1: Yes. Yeah. Well, I had to because I busted the other one to a point where it wouldn't go.
0: You should probably let Christian just cut the grass. I don't think you know what you're doing.
1: No, see, I've been letting him do it. He's been doing it, but I think like the first or second time he did it, the air filter cap came over. He ran right over it, and I thought that's what screwed up the lawnmower. Mm. But who knows? That's fixed.
0: When I was a kid and we had an electric lawnmower, my dad would force me to go outside and cut the grass. I'd deliberately drive over the cord and chop it up.
1: Electrocute yourself?
0: Yeah. Uh-huh. How much Christian will charge me?
1: I don't know.
0: I'm going to hire him.
1: It could be a couple of bucks. I don't know.
0: $2?
1: Deuce? 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
0: A deuce. 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
1: So far along the main routes in good shape. West 401 out of Durham through Scarborough running smoothly. Over to construction still wrapping up in spots. But if you spot a problem, you can text an update 855-432-ROCK.
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0: Stuck on planet Earth in high vibration. Welcome to Rock Mornings, 524 Tuesday. We're going to have another $100 for you to spend at sale. Right?
1: Yep.
0: I believe we are.
1: Yep.
0: Somebody's written something all over this.
1: I think they're deciding who
0: gets it after
1: afternoon.
0: Us.
1: Yeah.
0: No. All right. Very good. So, yeah, we'll have $100 for you to shop at sale. S-A-I-L, not sale, S-A-L-E.
1: Okay, gotcha. Yes.
0: Sale. Outdoor stuff. Fun stuff. Big store. A lot going on over there. And Lori Ann will be there on Saturday. So at some point this morning, we'll tell you to text sale, S-A-I-L. And the ninth text will grab a $100 gift card.
1: Easy peasy.
0: Yeah, sure. Yeah. No real work. No real effort involved. Here are some red flags that you need to watch out in your relationship. Things could be rocky or in trouble if there's a lot of criticism going on. It's when someone attacks their partner's character instead of addressing a specific issue. Contempt. I've known no relationship without it. This shows an eye-rolling, sarcasm, mocking, or talking down to the partner. Defensiveness. When a person always makes excuses or shifts the blame instead of hearing their partner's concerns. Stonewalling. It's an emotional withdrawal. Some people shut down and refuse to talk to their partner. So, if you got any of that.
1: Right.
0: I think a red flag?
1: It should be a yellow flag at least when this stuff is happening. But
0: I would think it's bad.
1: Yeah.
0: Yeah. Not right. 4 for 4.
1: Although, as you say, a lot of relationships over time will have it.
0: Yeah, how can you not? I mean, you know, it's amazing. We are raised by our parents, and then we can't wait to move on from that relationship and get on with our own lives, only because we're becoming adults and we want to find our own way in the world. And yet we're supposed to get into these marriages and just hang in there forever. No?
1: I guess. supposed to.
0: What, yeah, but it's ridiculous, really. Like, in the grand scheme, like, when you look at it, you go, well, that's dumb.
1: Right. Well, I think there is a desire in human nature to cohabitate with someone.
0: I think it's been drilled into us.
1: Right.
0: I think that if options were given us, like, our children now have options. Like, I don't know anybody who's demanding anything of their kids in regards to marriage and grandchildren and all right. of that.
1: Yeah, well, certainly that has changed in the sense that it was, okay, you got to get together, find yourself a partner.
0: Yeah.
1: You know, have a family and then raise them together.
0: Yeah.
1: Continue on.
0: See, I saw a Facebook post where this guy was turning 51 and he said, single, no kids, live in life. I said, that dude figured it out.
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0: Pearl Jam and Black, 94.9 The Rock, GTA's Rock Station. What's going on? Let's find out.
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2: Westbound 401 at Durham through Scarborough, all in really good shape. Still some construction going on in spots out in the West End. If you spot a problem, you can text an update, 855-432-ROCK. 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Dream, create, enjoy. There's still no sign of a pilot who took off from the Oshawa Airport on Friday and never returned. His homemade plane was found on Wolf Lake in Queen Elizabeth Provincial Park in the Kawartha Lakes region yesterday. OPP are now taking over the investigation and treating it as a missing persons case. New Ontario bail rules set to take effect this week require people accused of a crime and granted bail to provide a cash security deposit upon release. But two legal organizations filed a court challenge yesterday arguing the system is unconstitutional. Canada-U.S. trade talks expected to continue today as sweeping new American tariffs are set to take effect tomorrow. U.S. Commerce Secretary Howard Lutnick joined Monday's negotiations, suggesting talks may include tariffs on steel, aluminum, and automobiles. Canada-U.S. Trade Minister Dominic LeBlanc says negotiations are not finished, and Prime Minister Mark Carney says he plans to speak with Donald Trump before the deadline. And one legal expert says Ottawa's proposed ban on social media for children under 16 is likely to face a charter challenge. An associate professor at Dalhousie University says the broad restrictions could infringe freedom of expression and privacy rights. His concerns follow a French court ruling that struck down a similar ban for being too sweeping and disproportionate. The Blue Jays find themselves just a half game back of a wild card spot as they start a series in Tampa tonight. Newcomer Jose Soriano will make his third start for Toronto. ESPN published a story yesterday saying the NBA found no evidence showing that the LA Clippers funneled money to pay Kawhi Leonard in order to circumvent the salary cap, but the NBA says the article contains numerous and significant inaccuracies. The Raptors' trade for Kawhi remains on hold. And LIV Golf is ending its season one tournament early. The team champion will be decided Sunday in Indianapolis. Mainly sunshine today, the high 27. Tonight, chance of showers and 20. Tomorrow, a chance of showers and 26. Right now, it's 16 degrees at The Rock. 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
1: It wouldn't feel like summer without a Blue Rodeo show, and the tradition continues at RBC Amphitheater August 29th. Rob Zombie and Marilyn Manson, they kick off September on the 1st at RBC Amphitheater. Then Breaking Benjamin plays there on September 9th. Mother Mother has a show at the Bowl at Sobeys Stadium September 11th. And AC/DC with the Pretty Reckless, it happens September 16th at Rogers Stadium. There's so much more, so check it out at therock.fm. We'll be right back.

0: 94.9 The Rock. Big wreck blowing wide open at 547. A woman in Italy almost lost a lottery ticket worth over $1 million after she mistakenly threw it away. The ticket scanner at a local shop said it was non-payable, so she just assumed it wasn't a winner. But she didn't realize that this could also mean that the prize is too large to be redeemed
1: right.
0: at the shop. A family member recognized the numbers as the one she'd always played and let her know, but she'd already thrown the ticket away. So with the luck and help of local garbage men, she searched through an entire truckload of garbage.
1: Oh, dear Lord.
0: After hours of work, she recovered the ticket. The winning ticket was found still in one piece. So good for her.
1: Whew.
0: How much digging would you do for $1 million?
1: For $1 million, I would dig through quite a bit.
0: Yeah, dumpster diving.
1: Like if I knew I had the truck where my garbage was in it.
0: Yeah.
1: Right?
0: Yeah.
1: Then I would think I could get to that.
0: But to open all those bags.
1: I know that the type of bags we use, right? So that might eliminate a few of them. I mean, if it's separated garbage, that helps.
0: I don't know if they do recycling there too, because it's paper. So you think she'd throw it in her paper recycling?
1: A lot of times though, like in my blue box, if I had a lottery ticket, I wouldn't throw that in. I'd rip them up and put them in the garbage.
0: Oh, really?
1: Yeah.
0: Why?
1: Well, because it's too small and loose to go into the blue bin. That would be blowing everywhere.
0: Hmm. That seems odd.
1: Yeah.
0: I think you're worried somebody's...
1: Receipts, small notes. That's
0: throw that in recycling?
1: No.
0: I throw everything in recycling.
1: Oh, yeah?
0: Yeah.
1: Yeah, I would think that would be blowing all over the neighborhood.
0: We have stacks and stacks of like old bills and stuff. And we used to get a lot of paper bills.
1: Bills, I get. That's on like a normal sheet of 8.5 by 11. That's a regular. That's okay. But I mean, go to Shoppers and get a receipt from that.
0: Yeah.
1: It's just a little tiny slip of light paper. I think I'll just throw in the garbage.
0: In my house, it has to go through the thingy.
1: Oh.
0: Well, because, you know, God forbid somebody gets a hold of our Enbridge bill. We're going to get robbed.
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1: As you start out, westbound side of the 401, busy now, approaching the 412 over to Salem. Had some construction eastbound 401 through Scarborough and still wrapping up and not much of a delay. And the rest of the major routes look to be in really good shape. If you spot a problem, text an update, 855-432-ROCK. 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

0: 94.9 The Rock, GTA's Rock Station. Miles Smith, of course, the stargazing. We need a reality check. Then we're going to find out how Hayden
1: Panettiere
0: passed away. We now have an answer to that. Why did Matthew McConaughey stop smoking pot? What did Rob Thompson do to his guitar player? You know those little libraries you see on people's lawns? They got books. You can open one, take a book, put a book back. Yeah. Now they're doing that with, they're called mini blockbusters. And there's DVDs and VHS.
1: Really?
0: Yeah. And the best Disney movies about friendship. We'll get to that coming up.
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2: As you start out on the westbound 401 into Durham, you're going to find volume delays to deal with approaching the 412 over to Salem. And then that's about it to get much further into the west end. A disabled vehicle in the 403 westbound collectors just south of the 401 has a right lane and right shoulder closed. If you've got an update anytime, you can text it. Include the keyword traffic to 855-432-ROCK. 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Ends October 30th. Who gives a shed? Steve and his sons do. Steve Sheds and Sons, Bloor, east of Simcoe, Oshawa. There's still no sign of a pilot who took off from the Oshawa Airport on Friday and never returned. His homemade plane was found on Wolf Lake in Queen Elizabeth Provincial Park in the Kawartha Lakes region yesterday. OPP are now taking over the investigation and treating it as a missing persons case. New Ontario bail rules set to take effect this week require people accused of a crime and granted bail to provide a cash security deposit upon release, but two legal organizations filed a court challenge yesterday, arguing the system is unconstitutional. Canada-U.S. trade talks expected to continue today as sweeping new American tariffs set to take effect tomorrow. U.S. Commerce Secretary Howard Lutnick joined Monday's negotiations, suggesting talks may include tariffs on steel, aluminum, and automobiles. Canada-U.S. Trade Minister Dominic LeBlanc says negotiations are not finished, and Prime Minister Mark Carney says he plans to speak with Donald Trump before the deadline. And one legal expert says Ottawa's proposed ban on social media for children under 16 is likely to face a charter challenge. An associate professor at Dalhousie University says the board broad restrictions could infringe freedom of expression and privacy rights. His concerns follow a French court ruling that struck down a similar ban for being too sweeping and disproportionate. The Blue Jays find themselves just a half game back of a wild card spot as they start a series in Tampa tonight. Newcomer Jose Soriano will make his third start for Toronto. ESPN published a story yesterday saying the NBA found no evidence showing that the LA Clippers funneled money to pay Kawhi Leonard in order to circumvent the salary cap, but the NBA says the article contains numerous and significant inaccuracies. The Raptors' trade for Kawhi remains on hold. And LIV Golf is ending its season one tournament early. The team champion will be decided Sunday in Indianapolis. Mainly sunshine today. The high 27. Tonight, chance of showers and 20. Tomorrow, a chance of showers and 26. 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

0: I hear you, Colin. I'm just not answering. Yeah. 94.9 The Rock.
1: No one's answering anymore.
0: No, no, you don't want to answer the phone. Someone calls you at 2 a.m. There better be somebody who died.
1: 2 p.m. any time of day.
0: Well, true.
1: But your phone just rings.
0: I don't answer.
1: Yeah.
0: I mean, if I see the name come up and I know it's in my list,
1: yeah,
0: I might take it.
1: Are you still a call before text type person? Like you, at one point you liked to call.
0: Oh, I still like calling people, yeah. I mean, mostly I'll text now.
1: Yeah.
0: I've lost interest in most people. But, yeah, I enjoy leaving a good voicemail. But all of you have gotten so annoying because you see my name come up.
1: Right.
0: And you see there's a voicemail. You don't even listen to it.
1: No, I don't listen to voicemail.
0: You just, why? It's ridiculous.
1: It was funny because, like, with my phone, a lot of times I'll get a voicemail and it will transcribe it to text, which is great. So I would see that you called and left me a message and I could literally read the message.
0: It'll take you longer because it's 3 minutes of voicemail.
1: That's true. Very long. But the odd one, maybe because yours are so long, it would instead go to a voicemail and I got to go call whatever my voicemail service
0: to listen
1: to it. And it's just I see you called, and sometimes too, I just missed the call. So I'm like, oh, I'll just call you back, and I get people in the midst of leaving a voicemail.
0: Yeah, that's so annoying too.
1: Right.
0: Listening to voice, this is where we're at. Listening to voicemail is too much effort.
1: Yeah, that's 2 minutes. 2 minutes too much.
0: There's a lot of voicemails that come in that you need to keep. I keep voicemails, things that I've got to remember I got to do.
1: Oh, yeah?
0: Yeah.
1: Like no. What?
0: Oh, I don't know. Glaucoma appointments. just appointments.
1: Just put them in a calendar.
0: I don't have a calendar.
1: Oh.
0: Is it 1982? Calendar. Sorry.
1: That's too archaic.
0: Yeah. Yeah. Okay. Well, you with about 9 of them in front of you. How many calendars do you have over there?
1: I got one family one. One golf course one, yeah. Like a daily thing.
0: Uh-huh.
1: And then, we keep one on our phone. Like our schedule is on our phone.
0: Mm. Busy, busy lives.
1: Well, they do get busy. And when you have all these appointments and stuff, I don't know how. So you have to go back and listen to all your voicemails to figure out which.
0: Well, no, I have no. Like I have in my notes, I have an appointments file.
1: Right.
0: So say I'm going to see Dr. Downer. I'll put that in there. 3 p.m. Tuesday.
1: Mm.
0: I'll put it in there. But I don't use a calendar.
1: Interesting.
0: Yeah.
1: Do you have a family calendar like in the house at all?
0: No, nothing. I asked Maria. I go, when's David's birthday?
1: How does she?
0: She tells me, and I go buy him a gift.
1: Gotcha.
0: Yeah, I don't know. It seemed to have worked out so far. Yeah, I've never, even when I was a younger man, no calendar.
1: Right.
0: Never bothered with it.
1: Well, as you said before, like we learned it from our parents. Like my mom always had a calendar in the kitchen with all of our whatever family events or whatever was going on the schedule.
0: See, you were always very aware of learning from your parents.
1: Right.
0: Most kids just go out of their way to avoid and ignore. You actually paid attention.
1: Well, I don't know if I was paying attention necessarily. It's the way it worked in our house. I just got used to it.
0: Mm. Hmm.
1: You know, now we don't have a physical calendar in the house where we keep track of things, but we have one on our phones that's all connected. So
0: and 9 in front of you.
1: Well, those are just tertiary, more
0: look at you pictures than anything. Words.
1: Yeah.
0: But I know, photos of your kids.
1: Right. Well,
0: you really do like them, huh?
1: It's something, it's just something that they do. It's our Christmas gift to our family is we just do one of these calendars.
0: I'm going to do one of me and you photos. There's only one.
1: There's not a lot of photos.
0: There's not a lot. Hey, here's something that makes us giggle.
2: Now they're ice fishing because everything is frozen.
1: Mm-hmm.
2: And you're looking for fat in the beaver.
3: Yeah.
2: The beaver is the beaver is the most sought after.
3: It is. The
2: Ryan, do you think you could eat beaver? It's fat and then it's meat.
0: Oh God. It's great. That's the 12-year-old in me. I love that. A couple of news anchors in Detroit. It's so great. Would you eat beaver? I don't know if it was offered up. Sure.
1: For many, it's a goal.
0: If it's presentable. We have now found out what was the cause of the death of Hayden
1: Panettiere.
0: And it turns out it was an overdose.
1: Oh, really?
0: Yeah. She was flown to Greenville, South Carolina on Saturday with her on-again, off-again boyfriend. They went to an Airbnb that he and his brother had...
3: When it comes to home repair, Craig and Lucky.
0: ...that he and his brother had been living at for some time. Just before 2 p.m. on Sunday, a 911 call was received about an unidentified female who had gone into cardiac arrest. Authorities were there in minutes, performed CPR. She was pronounced dead half an hour later. 911 called call mentioned an overdose. So, property managers informed residents that no crime had been committed, although the police investigation is still open. Hayden's recent memoir detailed physical abuse from her boyfriend. Well, that ought to have gone over well.
1: Great.
0: Yeah, but the local coroner said there was no signs of trauma that would have contributed to her death. So
1: right.
0: It looks like she goes down as an OD. Matthew McConaughey doesn't smoke pot anymore because of Janet Jackson. Matthew just did a My Life in 10 Songs interview with Rolling Stone where he lists 10 songs that were important. One of them was Janet's That's the Way Love Goes. He said that he was on his way to his own birthday party, which his friends were throwing for him at a club. But before he set out, someone gave him a joint. When he got to the club, he smoked it in the car in the parking lot. Then I listened to Janet Jackson's That's the Way Love Goes 24 times in a row. And when I finally got out of the car to go to my birthday party, no one was there because it was over. He just says pot has changed a lot over the years. Used to be so much fun. You'd roll a joint, smoke it, pass it around. Everyone giggles, gets munchies. Tries to get a little high, how are you time. But then they started putting all this stuff in it. With one toke, the subplot becomes unmanageable and people would implode. That joint was not like the weed I'd smoked before. So, done with that. Yeah.
1: Well, yeah, it's true. Everyone's trying to design their high.
0: Yeah.
1: Right?
0: Yeah.
1: Or get people higher than they want to be.
0: Yeah, no, that's true. Thinking about getting onto the gummies.
1: Okay.
0: I tried them once. I got nothing. I think I need a bigger dose.
1: Gotcha.
0: Yeah. Yeah. Matchbox 20 performed on Sunday, and singer Rob Thompson got a little too carried away with his swinging his mic stand.
1: Rob Thomas, right.
0: What did I say?
1: Thompson.
0: No, Rob Thomas. During Bent, Rob accidentally hit his guitarist in the head, which smashed his in-ear monitor in the process.
1: Ooh.
0: He had to get all the pieces tweezed out of his ear.
1: Ouch.
0: Rob says, every night I'm over here and I'm throwing that GD thing around and it hit him hard. My best friend in the world, and I think I almost killed him. I feel really bad about that. Yeah, I guess so.
1: One, why are you swinging around a mic stand?
0: Only Steven Tyler could do it.
1: Yeah, and even that, he wasn't really swinging around all that much. No. He was more carrying it around.
0: A lot of guys will like hold it on their side and right. Put it up in the air. Roger Daltrey, not a mic stand, but just his microphone. He had this great little trick where he'd hold onto the wire of the mic.
1: Yes, right.
0: And he'd whip it in circles. And
1: back when they used
0: it. Wired
1: ones.
0: Yeah.
1: Right.
0: Yeah.
1: And then Freddie Mercury used to have that kind of half mic stand.
0: That's
1: thing.
0: Right.
1: So he'd
0: carry that around.
1: Carry that and run around with that. Also, I mean, you're Matchbox 20. Like, yeah. You know, this isn't a Metallica concert.
0: You're playing a state fair. Settle down, Rob. Where's Santana when you need him? Lordy. You're still booking gigs? So this is interesting. You know, I think it would be a short-lived thing. You wouldn't want to dump a bunch of money into it. But I bet you if you opened up a Blockbuster now, for a little window of time, it would do very well. The nostalgia of it.
1: It's like a vinyl record store kind of thing.
0: But they're still doing good.
1: Yeah, you'd find a niche.
0: Yep. Yeah. Well, now there's free Blockbusters popping up, complete with the blue and yellow design that are meant to hold physical media to share like VHS, DVDs, and Blu-rays. So much like those little libraries you see on people's lawns where they put, supposed to be kids' books, but mostly it's like Da Vinci Codes.
1: Community bookstore. Or
0: yeah. And you give a book and take a book.
1: Yeah.
0: So anyhow, a few years ago, a former Blockbuster employee and VHS collector decided to take an old newspaper dispenser and planted it with Blockbuster logos and art and started handing out DVDs and getting some back. And now there's dozens of these popping up. Huh. Blockbuster LLC seems cool with them renting their likeness for these free libraries. Well, sure. Where are they making any of their money from?
1: We had the other day in Random Facts. I think, like, because Netflix started that way, right? By distributing
0: physical mail order, yeah.
1: Mail order DVDs. They only stopped that in, like, 2023.
0: Yeah.
1: Like, it's only, like, 3 years ago.
0: It's amazing how Netflix crushed Blockbuster.
1: Right.
0: Crushed it. And Blockbuster thought for the longest time, there's no touching us. We're not going to, you know.
1: What's this internet going to do?
0: Yeah, that's right. There was the Blockbuster Awards. There was a whole bunch of stuff going on. Right? Friendships are a common theme in many Disney movies, and The Lion King tops the list for the best friendship movie in Disney World.
1: Really?
0: Lion King, Toy Story, this kind of thing.
1: Yeah.
0: Frozen, Toy Story 2, let alone Stitch Up, Schindler's List. I don't know. I never tire of it.
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1: Off to a good start along the major routes, westbound side of the 401 out of Durham, but busy through the 412 over to Salem. Not all that bad through Scarborough. Eastbound side of the 401, earlier construction wrapped up. Problems on the westbound 401 collectors now at Islington. A collision's got the right lane and right shoulder taken out, and the westbound 401 ramp to the 427, a disabled vehicle taking up the right lane and right shoulder. If you've got an update anytime, you can text it, include the keyword traffic to 855-432-ROCK. 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
0: They plugged on my holes yesterday.
1: Oh.
0: Yeah, Colonial Pools there. Plugging them up. Tom Petty now on the rock. Well,

0: 94.9 The Rock, GTA's Rock Station. Tom Petty, I won't back down. How big is too big? I'll have to ask Ted Reeder this tomorrow. How big is too big of a steak? Somebody posted online. A gorgeous 88-ounce prime porterhouse.
1: Okay.
0: I mean, at some point.
1: Right.
0: That's insane.
1: Yes. But I mean, that's a sharing steak. Like, there's no way you're having that by yourself.
0: Oh, you would. The old Lucky would have. You could have put at least half of that back.
1: How big is it?
0: 88 ounces.
1: The old 88er. Yeah. Yeah, that's a bit much.
0: Yeah, I wonder if, like, it gets to a point.
1: Like, you can go to restaurants and, you know, if they have the tomahawk, some are like 36, 48 ounces.
0: Yeah.
1: Right? But that's like a 4-pound steak.
0: Yeah.
1: And, you know, designed to be kind of table shared.
0: It's insane. Somebody says it's for dinner tonight. The plan is to reverse sear with a mild cherry smoke.
1: Sure.
0: Like, who needs that much meat? That's nuts.
1: A lot. That's a week.
0: Yeah. Well, I have to ask Ted, like, can you get up to 100? Like, at some point, does the quality wear off if it's too big?
1: Well, it's got to be a pretty big cow.
0: Yeah. For your tiny little colon. It's insane.
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0: Noah Kahn and the Great Divide, 94.9 The Rock. What's going on? 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
2: Westbound 401, a busy drive into Durham through the 412 to Salem and bunching a bit through Scarborough towards the 404 DVP. That's the 404 DVP. Busy across the 401 and down through York Mills. Westbound 401 problems in the collectors at Islington have cleared into the right lane. Still a disabled vehicle. Westbound 401 ramped to the 427 in a right lane. If you've got an update, text it 855-432-ROCK. OPP are now in charge of tracking down a missing pilot who took off from Oshawa. 73-year-old David's homemade plane was found on Wolf Lake in Queen Elizabeth Provincial Park in the Kawartha Lakes region yesterday. It's being treated as a missing persons investigation. New Ontario bail rules set to take effect this week require people accused of a crime and granted bail to provide a cash security deposit upon release, but two legal organizations filed a court challenge yesterday arguing the system is unconstitutional. Canada-U.S. trade negotiations are entering a critical stretch with new American tariffs set to take effect tonight at midnight. Canada-U.S. Trade Minister Dominic LeBlanc says there is work to do, while Mark Carney says he plans to speak with Donald Trump ahead of the deadline. The planned 50% levies would apply to about $28 billion worth of Canadian goods. And one legal expert says Ottawa's proposed ban on social media for children under 16 is likely to face a charter challenge. An associate professor at Dalhousie says the broad restrictions could infringe freedom of expression and privacy rights. His concerns follow a French court ruling that struck down a similar ban for being too sweeping and disproportionate. The Blue Jays find themselves just a half game back of a wild card spot as they start a series in Tampa tonight. Newcomer Jose Soriano will make his third start for Toronto. The Raptors' Kawhi Leonard trade remains on hold despite an ESPN report saying there's no evidence the LA Clippers were funneling money through sponsors to pay Leonard. The NBA says the report contains numerous and significant inaccuracies. And LIV Golf is ending its season one tournament early. The team champion will be decided Sunday in Indianapolis. Mainly sunshine today, the high 27. Tonight, chance of showers in 20. Tomorrow, a chance of showers in 26. Right now, 16 degrees at The Rock. 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
1: 94.9 The Rock, Glorious Sons, 6:43. We're going to have a $100 gift card for you from Sale. We will hand that over to you at some point this morning. You just be standing by and we'll tell you when to text. Sleep is one of the most important things in life because it recharges us for the next day.
2: Mm-hmm.
1: Although I read somewhere that our brain only needs like 1 hour of rest. Our body takes up the other amount.
2: Gotcha.
1: Yeah. So people were asked, thinking about the past week, how many hours of sleep did you get per night on average? 7 hours was number one.
2: Okay.
1: I'm usually 6 to 7. 6, mostly.
2: All right.
1: With a few interruptions here and there for some potato salad at 2 a.m. Some banana peppers.
2: Okay.
1: I love the potato salad.
2: I'm more like 5 hours during the week and like 8 hours on the weekend.
1: You can go out cold for 8.
2: Usually 7 or 8 on the weekend for sure.
1: No pee breaks.
2: No.
1: Huh?
2: Generally, no.
1: Huh? Yeah, 8 hours was number 2. 5 hours was a third. And some adults say they sleep 10 hours a night.
2: A night? Wow, that's...
1: Are you a child?
2: That's early to bed.
1: Like, I know as a teenager, I was really bad. Like, I think you just do as a teenager. You sleep a lot.
2: Oh, for sure, yeah. Well, their bodies are growth spurts and stuff, right?
1: Yeah.
2: They're certainly going through a lot, and so they require more sleep.
1: Yeah.
2: You could go into a coma when you were in your teen years. Oh. Be waking up at 2 in the afternoon.
1: I get up at 2, have something to eat, and go back to bed. Sleep till like midnight. Some say they slept 0 hours a night. How is that possible? What are you, Keith Richards? Yep.
2: Okay, like once you might have pulled an all-nighter.
1: Yeah.
2: That can't be your normal routine.
1: Doing that. No. I mean, many, many nights I know for me, I wake up and I think, oh, that was a terrible night's sleep.
2: Yeah.
1: Meanwhile, I probably got more hours than I thought I did.
2: Yeah.
1: It just felt like I was restless all night.
2: Yeah. I wear this tracker now on my wrist and it has a sleep tracker with it.
1: Right.
2: And so it's kind of interesting sometimes to see like, you know, what your sleep pattern is. And for me, for the most part, you know, it shows I get into bed, I fall dead asleep, and then I get up in the morning.
1: So nothing, eh? Well, okay, you're coming to 50. You'll start having pee breaks in the morning.
2: Yeah, every now and then I'll have them. Yeah, it depends on, you know, if I've been drinking or something like that.
1: Right.
2: Yeah. But that's not most nights for me, so you know, most nights I'll just sleep right through.
1: Such a good boy. Such a healthy little boy. That halo over your head.
2: Right.
1: It's blinding.
2: Permanent. Yeah.
1: I mean, how does Adrian must look at you and just think, you're the perfect specimen.
2: No, I think like for like most people, I have a few beers at the cottage on the weekend or at home, but generally during the week at home, I don't drink.
1: No.
2: Right. If we go out, like yesterday, I was out golfing in a tournament for Parkwood with Rob Havery and some friends, and we had a couple of beers at the golf course, and that was about it. And when I get home, I won't sit down and have a beer at home.
1: Any vices at all?
2: I got a list of them, but still waiting on that lottery win to come.
1: But that's not really. I mean, okay, a lottery, yeah. But that's not a vice,
2: right?
1: Something you lean on for emotional support of some sort, or makes you feel good.
2: Well, I mean, I guess that would be, for me, it'd be golf, but, right. You know, and taking time out of the house to do it. But
1: this
2: yeah.
1: is getting worse.
2: Right. To each their own.
1: Reading my Bible. Praying to my rosary.
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2: Westbound 401, busy through the 412 to Salem and then bunching up through Scarborough now as well. A new problem on the eastbound 401 Express at Kiel has a left shoulder, left lane closed. The backup goes through the 400 and right back to the 427. It's pretty solid. So 440 VP, busy drive Shepherd down through Winford. If you spot a problem, text an update 855-432-ROCK. 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

0: anybody got to kick anybody's ass in? Seems unfair. Leave my ass alone. It's not bugging you. Speaking of asses, men fart slightly more than women.
1: Oh, okay.
0: But it's close, and the peak farting time seems to be between 6 p.m. and 10 p.m.
1: Right.
0: I'm sure you've had dinner.
1: Yeah.
0: The gassy.
1: The gas of the day all escaping.
0: Yep.
1: Hey, speaking of great asses.
0: You got a great ass.
1: That was on last night.
0: Was it really?
1: I had to watch. I was just kind of flicking around. Yeah, what am I going to watch? And look, there was Heat.
0: Yeah.
1: And Scarface.
0: Oh, starting
1: at the same time.
0: I would have gone Scarface.
1: I went with a little bit of Scarface, but the start of Scarface, he's a little much for me.
0: It's great.
1: Full on Cuban.
0: You know, he's so good with the scar on his face.
1: Yeah.
0: I think I got this from eating.
1: Yeah, and he's interview with the with immigration or whatever. And then I switched over to Heat, and Adrian's like, oh, I love this movie. So we ended up watching a bit of that.
0: And did you hear? And
1: we saw it. Got a great ass.
0: See, you do it too. It's a pretty easy imitation.
1: And you know what? He wasn't overacting that badly early on in that movie.
0: Yeah.
1: Once it got a little intense later on.
0: Once he got the Oscar for Scent of a Woman.
1: Yeah.
0: Hoo-ha!
1: De Niro was really good in that movie.
0: Yeah, though. He was great. I've said this about people. There's a window of time where you look your coolest. Mm. And I don't know how old De Niro was at that time.
1: Yeah.
0: But he really looked his best.
1: Yeah.
0: Yeah.
1: Tom Sizemore was good. There's a lot of people in that movie.
0: I read Tom Sizemore's book. He passed away from an OD.
1: Mm.
0: What a life that guy led.
1: Oh, yeah.
0: Heidi Fleiss and him for a long time, beating the hell out of each other.
1: Oh.
0: Yeah. A person in a remote Arctic area of Norway has been fined more than $5,000 for using a foghorn to wake up sleeping polar bears. Leave them alone. I hope they come and eat your face.
1: No doubt.
0: A man got caught into a fight with his neighbors over dog poop. He was mad that they weren't cleaning up, and rightfully so, after their dogs. So he went over to their house, opened their door, and threw the dog poop at them.
1: Ooh, okay.
0: Yeah.
1: That'll lead to an argument.
0: Yeah.
1: The very least.
0: 3 minutes of intense sprinting may beat an hour plus of regular exercise. I always hear these things about doing jumping jacks on and off all day.
1: Yeah. Calisthenics part of it for sure.
0: You know, instead of like devoting, okay, between 2 and 3, I'm going to work out.
1: Right.
0: You just hop up and down for a minute.
1: Well, you know, our doctor said to me, it's, you know, walking isn't enough. Like you got to sweat.
0: Right.
1: Right. You got to really get the heart rate up.
0: Right. Dr. Downer's a jerk. Ruins everything. Experts are telling influencers to stop taking pictures with sharks because they keep getting bitten. Oh, you know what? Keep taking the pictures.
1: Yeah, just don't stop. There is that, you know, selection that needs to happen.
0: Every now and then we got to call the herd. YouTube is changing how it counts video views on the platform. Starting on August 24th, the platform will start counting a view on a video from the very first frame rather than only counting as someone watches for 30 seconds.
1: Wow.
0: It's all they need now. One frame.
1: That's one frame isn't really viewing, though. Like you could skip by a video and you catch the first 5 seconds and like, nah, I don't, this isn't what I was looking for.
0: Well, you would think too, it wouldn't help their cause.

0: because more views, more pay.
1: Yeah, they have to pay people out more.
0: And I understand YouTube is struggling.
1: Although, I know. Although I guess that might get more people contributing content, right? Right.
0: Of course, it gets those numbers up, so. One click on the wrong video, you've given them a view.
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0: orange in my hand.
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0: Why not?
2: Because I'm afraid what would blow back out of it.
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2: That's just a big ask.
0: Huh?
2: That's a big ask.
0: To blow in a man's ear. 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
2: Eastbound 401 Express at Keel, left shoulder and left lane are closed. This is really backing things up right through Pearson. The westbound side of the 401 just busy as you make your way out of Durham through the 412 to Salem through Scarborough. South 404 DVP, busy drive across the 401 down through Winford. If you've got an update, text it 855-432-ROCK. Rock traffic brought to you in part by the region of Durham. Durham region residents, regional line painting trucks are on the roads. Remember to keep a safe distance and avoid crossing freshly painted lines. Learn more at Durham.ca/line painting. OPP are now in charge of tracking down a missing pilot who took off from Oshawa. 73-year-old David's homemade plane was found on Wolf Lake in Queen Elizabeth Provincial Park in the Kawartha Lakes region yesterday. It's being treated as a missing persons investigation. New Ontario bail rules set to take effect this week require people accused of a crime and granted bail to provide a cash security deposit upon release, but two legal organizations filed a court challenge yesterday arguing the system is unconstitutional. Canada-U.S. trade negotiations are entering a critical stretch with new American tariffs set to take effect tonight at midnight. Canada-U.S. Trade Minister Dominic LeBlanc says there is work to do, while Mark Carney says he plans to speak with Donald Trump ahead of the deadline. The planned 50% levies would apply to about $28 billion worth of Canadian goods. And one legal expert says Ottawa's proposed ban on social media for children under 16 is likely to face a charter challenge. An associate professor at Dalhousie says the broad restrictions could infringe freedom of expression and privacy rights. His concerns follow a French court ruling that struck down a similar ban for being too sweeping and disproportionate. The Blue Jays find themselves just a half game back of a wild card spot as they start a series in Tampa tonight. Newcomer Jose Soriano will make his third start for Toronto. The Raptors' Kawhi Leonard trade remains on hold despite an ESPN report saying there's no evidence the LA Clippers were funneling money through sponsors to pay Leonard. The NBA says the report contains numerous and significant inaccuracies. And LIV Golf is ending its Season 1 tournament early. The team champion will be decided Sunday in Indianapolis. Mainly sunshine today, the high 27. Tonight, chance of showers at 20. Tomorrow, a chance of showers at 26. 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

0: Who will you follow? I like to follow people around to make them nervous.
1: Creepy.
0: Yeah, yeah. Creepy much. So I know that it's not politicians saying that this social media ban for kids under 16 might not happen in Canada. But there is a professor or something, right,
1: who's yeah.
0: made some comment about it.
1: Yep.
0: But it feels like to me that other countries are able to pull it off. And I just suspect that once it gets to kind of push comes to shove with politicians, many of them will back down because they'll be so afraid of the backlash from parents.
1: Well, I mean, Australia started it.
0: Yeah, New right? Zealand, I think, now.
1: France did it, but France's was shut down by the courts.
0: Right.
1: Right? They had a court challenge saying it's too broad and that makes it unconstitutional. Institutional. And so that's where this Dalhousie professor is saying it, likely there will be a challenge, whether or not it gets shut down or not.
0: Right.
1: There will be a challenge. It'll more likely just force them to structure the ban differently.
0: Right.
1: So it might not just be a broad sweeping outright ban on all social media. It might be certain sites or platforms or types of platforms that have to be banned for 16 and under.
0: We shall see what happens. It would be good if they could get it done. Now, speaking of France, there's this, you know, you watch one thing on YouTube and this is all I get now, but I get the history of all these different companies and things.
1: Okay.
0: And some of them are interesting to watch.
1: Yeah, like the mini documentaries kind of thing.
0: Yeah. They're like 30 minutes and they're good.
1: Mm.
0: This one I saw the other day was the history of the French fry. And did you know that France and Dutch, maybe Denmark, they've been battling over this for centuries.
1: Like claiming the
0: who originated, invention? Like Brussels, I believe, say they started it. They
1: the Belgians, start, okay.
0: The Belgians, yes. And then the French, and you think, okay, French fry, that would make sense. But France claims they did it first. And that was the whole history of the potato.
1: Gotcha.
0: Very interesting. I didn't get to the end of it, but... I'm going to say it was probably a French thing. Otherwise, they'd be called Brussels fries.
1: Right.
0: You'd think. Hey, there's four signs that can predict whether a couple will break up. Criticism, contempt, defensiveness, and stonewalling.
1: Oh.
0: I got five out of those four. Yeah. If someone's attacking their partner instead of addressing a specific issue... eye rolling, sarcasm, mocking, talking down their partner. That's all part of contempt.
1: Gotcha.
0: When a person also makes excuses or shifts the blame instead of hearing their partner's concern, that's defensiveness. And stonewalling. I think that's really, you know, people will say arguing is good in a relationship. And it certainly is. When the arguing stops, it probably means someone's just given up.
1: Right.
0: I'm tired of fighting over this all the time.
1: The quiet quitting. But I mean, over the course of a relationship, if you, 20, 30 years, there's going to be instances of all of these.
0: Oh, yeah.
1: It's when they're pervasive that's a problem.
0: Yeah. I don't know any other way. Since October 17th, 1992, I've known nothing else.
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1: As you start out along the major routes this morning, you find westbound side of the 401 a busy drive from approaching the 412 over to Salem. Westbound 401 busy from Scarborough, but Kennedy Road on and off through to Leslie. South 440 VP busy approaching Shepherd and down through Lawrence. The problems continue in eastbound 401 Express at Keele. A left shoulder, a left lane are closed. That's backing things up south of Pearson. And also problems on eastbound 401 Collectors at Weston. A right lane is closed. Very heavy drive on the eastbound 401, anywhere from the 410 off and on through at this point to the Allen. If you've got an update, you can text it, 855-432-ROCK. 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Farley Mowat and his beloved World War II memoir hits the stage. 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
0: No doubt on the Rock.

0: Don't speak, no doubt. 94.9 The Rock, GTA's Rock Station. All right, we're on our way to a reality check, and then we've got an answer and a sad one as to why Hayden
1: Panettiere
0: passed away. What did Janet Jackson do to Matthew McConaughey? What did Rob Thomas do to his guitarist buddy? And you know those little libraries you see on people's front lawns? They give a book, take a book, this kind of thing.
1: Oh, yeah. We had one in our neighborhood.
0: Yeah, we've got one as I get towards my place. now there's Blockbuster, mini Blockbusters showing up where people are swapping DVDs. And what's the best Disney movie about friendship? We will tell you coming up, and a sale gift card on the way.
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0: 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There's a sitcom we just started watching at the Venn Ranch, The Middle.
1: Oh, yeah?
0: It's with what's her name, who was married to, played the wife in Everybody Loves Raymond, Patricia Heaton, I believe is her name.
1: All right.
0: And it's kind of like a Malcolm in the Middle.
2: I was going to say, that's a little confusing. Is it Malcolm in the Middle or just the middle?
0: This is just the middle, and okay. Then there's Malcolm in the Middle. But the middle means middle of America. They live gotcha. In, like, you know. Anyhow, just, yeah, it's good. It's a fun little, I think it was on in the 90s or, no, she would have been with Raymond then. It was probably the 2000s.
2: Amazing that she would have needed to carry on the show after that.
0: Gig is a gig.
2: Right?
0: Well, because Raymond would have owned it, right? She would have just been paid as a cast member. It's kind of like the argument the Seinfeld cast had with Jerry and Larry about the money from the DVDs and such.
2: And I guess, you know, whatever age you are, if it's what you do when you're in your mid-40s when that first successful series is done, you think, well, all right, I still want to pick up a gig here and there. And if someone's offering it to you, are you going to say no?
0: I've heard Jason Bateman and others say that having a sitcom is just the greatest gig.
2: Yeah.
0: Like, you stay at home. You don't have to travel around
2: steady
0: the world.
2: Work, yeah.
0: Every day you go in, not every day even. You maybe only work 2 or 3 days a week. And you get your script and it's a great scam and a lot of money. So why not keep doing it if you can? What's going on? Let's find out.
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2: Eastbound 401 problems continue in the Collectors at Weston, two right lanes, then the Express at Keel, left shoulder and left lane. This is causing serious backups through south of Pearson, all the way back up to the 410, in fact. Westbound 401 out of Durham through Scarborough, volume delays, same goes south 404 DVP, but no new accidents. If you spot a problem, text an update, 855-432-ROCK. Rock traffic's brought to you in part by Bond Street Event Center in Oshawa. Wrap up Cars on King with a free community concert Friday night at Bond Street's 222, featuring the Rockabilly Surf stylings of Ichibonds, plus Jackson and the Phantom Rebels. Info at bondst.ca. OPP are now in charge of tracking down a missing pilot who took off from Oshawa. 73-year-old David's homemade plane was found on Wolf Lake in Queen Elizabeth Provincial Park in the Kawartha Lakes region yesterday. It's being treated as a missing persons investigation. New Ontario bail rules set to take effect this week require people accused of a crime and granted bail to provide a cash security deposit upon release, but two legal organizations filed a court challenge yesterday arguing the system is unconstitutional. Canada-U.S. trade negotiations are entering a critical stretch with new American tariffs set to take effect tonight at midnight. Canada-U.S. Trade Minister Dominic LeBlanc says there is work to do, while Mark Carney says he plans to speak with Donald Trump ahead of the deadline. The planned 50% levies would apply to about $28 billion worth of Canadian goods. A legal expert says Ottawa's proposed ban on social media for children under 16 is likely to face a charter challenge because the broad restrictions could infringe freedom of expression and privacy rights. A recent French court ruling struck down a similar ban for being too sweeping and disproportionate. The Blue Jays find themselves just a half game back of a wild card spot as they start a series in Tampa tonight. Newcomer Jose Soriano will make his third start for Toronto. Raptors' Kawhi Leonard trade remains on hold despite an ESPN report saying there's no evidence the LA Clippers were funneling money through sponsors to pay Leonard. The NBA says the report contains numerous and significant inaccuracies. And LIV Golf is ending its season one tournament early. The team champion will be decided Sunday in Indianapolis. Mainly sunshine today, the high 27. Tonight, chance of showers and 20. Tomorrow, a chance of showers and 26. 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

0: the world. They're the champions of the world.
1: Yeah.
0: Yep. Yep. Queen. 94.9 The Rock, GTA's rock station. It is rock mornings. So this live golf thing has dropped one tournament.
2: Yeah.
0: Is it on the vine?
2: Their tour championship. Oh, it's certainly struggling. Yeah.
0: Is it?
2: Yeah. There have been rumors for some time that the Saudis are pulling the funding and they would be out on their own.
0: It would be great had all those golfers who went to live not be welcomed back to the PGA and then just say, screw you.
2: Yeah, they certainly weren't welcomed back with open arms. No. They had to, you know, make some concessions and deals to work their way back in. But some of them are major champions, so have, exemptions to get into tournaments.
0: Now, as rules can be changed, you lose your jacket. So we heard the very sad story of 36-year-old Hayden.
2: Oh, Panettiere.
0: Yeah, she passed away, and now we know how, supposedly. She had flown to Greenville, South Carolina on Saturday with her on-again, off-again boyfriend. They went to an Airbnb that he and his brother had been living at. Just before 2 p.m. on Sunday, a 911 call was received from an unidentified female who had gone into about an unidentified female who had gone into cardiac arrest. Authorities were there in minutes, performed CPR. She was pronounced dead about a half an hour later.
2: Wow.
0: 911 mentioning an overdose. So there you go. Yep.
2: 36 years old.
0: Very young.
2: It wasn't this on again, off again boyfriend. There was like some domestic trouble too.
0: Well, there was, yeah. She even talked about it in her memoir she wrote about the physical abuse. Yet they're still together. Like, it's just weird.
2: Right.
0: You know, it's so part of your life that you include it in a book and then you stick with this guy.
2: Yeah. Well, I mean, certainly not the first to fall into that trap. I just, you think about, I guess, he was an ex at that point and he's in Ukraine, but.
0: No, this isn't him. This is a different guy.
2: I understand that, but I'm just thinking, like, if you knew the person you're seeing, their ex was like a world class championship boxer, who would kick your arse in a second, anyway.
0: Well, he is the father of her daughter, so I'm sure he would have some protective instinct in him.
2: Just sad.
0: Yep. Coroner says though there was no signs of trauma that contributed to her death, so it looks like just another sad OD story. That's no good. Janet Jackson got Matthew McConaughey to stop smoking pot.
2: What?
0: Yeah. Matthew did a My Life in 10 Songs interview in Rolling Stone where he lists 10 songs that were important in his life. One of them was Janet's That's the Way Love Goes. He said he was on his way to his own birthday party. And his friends were throwing it for him at a club. And before he set out, someone gave him a joint. When he got to the club, he smoked it in the car in the parking lot. Then he listened to Janet Jackson's That's the Way Love Goes 24 times in a row. And when I finally got out of the car to go into the birthday party, no one was there because it was over.
2: You listen to that song enough.
0: Yeah.
2: And you'll contemplate some of your life decisions.
0: That's right. I don't even know this. Was that a hit?
2: I vaguely, I think, remember it.
0: Yeah. And you think, well, it's just one joint, and I think Matthew is a seasoned smoker.
2: Yeah.
0: You know, it's to play the bongos and the nude while he is high.
2: Well, the problem is, everyone's trying to design their own high, and, stuff is not just the regular grown stuff anymore. You get stuff added to it.
0: Yep.
2: And for some, it's almost like a feat to, they, like when you're young, trying to get someone drunk.
0: Yeah. Right?
2: It's almost trying to get someone super high.
0: Yeah, and it's no fun. That's always been my issue with marijuana, weeds, anything like that. Because in high school, huge fan, but again, the pot was just basic trash.
2: Mm.
0: And nowadays I find that if I do something, I'll get a little high, but then I think not high enough, and then I'll do a little more, and then I'm off the edge. Like there's no, so I just said, I'll forget it.
2: From zero to train spotting.
0: Yeah, that's right. Matchbox 20 were performing on Sunday, and Rob Thomas got a little too carried away with swinging his mic stand. During Bent, he accidentally hit the guitarist in the head, smashed in his inner ear monitor in the process.
2: Ooh.
0: The guitarist had to get the pieces tweezed out of his ear.
2: Oh, God.
0: Rob says, every night I'm over here and I'm throwing this thing around. I nailed him hard, my best friend in the world, and I think I almost killed him. I really feel bad about this.
2: As you should.
0: Yeah.
2: But also, I mean, you're flipping Matchbox 20 here lately.
0: Settle down.
2: Why are you swinging mic stands around?
0: Yeah.
2: Do they have a song strong enough to even need to do that?
0: I think, if I remember correctly, and I couldn't name one of their songs, it's written here, Bent. I don't even know what that is.
2: It was 3 a.m.
0: They are the most, they were one of those, I think it's one of those bands from the 90s that really threw me off of the 90s. Because it was so morose and boring and sad. And
2: more a pop band than anything else,
0: right? But they were boring.
2: Yeah.
0: But just a lot of that music was just boo-hoo, boo-hoo.
2: Yeah, there was a time in the late 90s, you're right, where everything just kind of followed a mold of sorts. But
0: yep.
2: And why are you swinging around a mic stand?
0: Yeah.
2: At his age, he should be using it just to prop himself up.
0: Use it as a cane. That's why Van Halen was so great. Got my toes in my sand and a drink in my hand. All I care about is a beautiful girl. I mean, what more do you need? Well, is this me? Life sucks hard. Ah, shut up. So remember, they still have them. You'll see them in some neighborhoods. Someone will put up a little mini library, and they'll have books in there. And they're supposed to be like for kids and such. But
2: yeah, community book exchange.
0: Yeah, you give a book, you take a book, this kind of thing. Not that many kids read books anymore. But now there's mini Blockbusters popping up. And this is where a dude who was a former Blockbuster employee and VHS collector just decided to get an old newspaper dispenser, painted it with Blockbuster logo and art, threw a bunch of DVDs in it. Now there's dozens of them all over the place.
2: Wow.
0: People sharing their DVDs and their VHS.
2: I guess. The only problem is, like, you know, do the new movies even come out on DVD anymore?
0: Oh, I think so. Yeah. You got to get yourself to the OC, baby. Like, go into that record store.
2: Where do you buy? You buy DVDs in there?
0: Oh, yeah, they got tons of them.
2: But like newer released ones?
0: Yeah.
2: Interesting.
0: Yeah. You don't get out of the house enough. You got to see things. Go about the town. Yeah.
2: I don't think I'm missing much, if that's what I'm missing.
0: No. But it's a fun little store. I mean, I still enjoy that process of going and skimming through records. Mm. I do like looking at them. Damn, they're not cheap anymore, though. $40, $50, $60,
2: $70. I don't know if they were ever really cheap when you think about, you know, late 80s, early 90s, a CD would have been like $28, $30.
0: Yeah.
2: Right?
0: A scam that was.
2: Well, yeah. And now you'd see one, if it relative pricing would be around $50, $60.
0: At least with vinyl, you got something with it. Sometimes it'd be inside the art notes. But the CDs, it just came in that big, stupid plastic holder.
2: Right.
0: No art, no nothing. Still charging the same as a vinyl record.
2: Plastic holder was only because the cabinets that they had were designed for records.
0: Yeah, that's right. But vinyl seems to come back in such a way that it's bypassed CDs. Like, CDs are just ancient history.
2: Right.
0: When Disney makes a movie, a lot of times they're about friendship. And The Lion King is rated as the number one Disney friendship movie.
2: All right.
0: Yeah.
2: Hakuna Matata. Indeed.
0: Yeah. What a great song.
2: Yeah.
0: Hakuna Matata. Yeah, I don't tire of that tune.
2: Was it Randy Newman? Was that his name?
0: I think so. He did Short People.
2: He did a lot of different movie songs.
0: Yeah, I Love L.A. That was his as well. Toy Story, Finding Nemo, this kind of thing.
2: Mm.
0: Frozen, Lilo and Stitch, Up, Schindler's List. I never tire of it.
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1: Westbound 401, the express at Weston, two left lanes and the left shoulder are taken out. Eastbound 401 and the collectors through Weston, two right lanes blocked. Then problems eastbound 401 express at the 400 now. A right lane and right shoulder are closed. We had some earlier problems in the express at Keele that have cleared. So that whole area backed up through the 410 is just a mess making your way eastbound across top the GTA. Westbound side out of Durham through Scarborough, busy but no new accidents. If you spot a problem anytime, text it. Include the keyword traffic to 855-432-ROCK.
2: Is the 401 still considered the top of the city? I mean, I know it was at one time, but it's gone way north of that.
1: Yeah, but I mean, the city itself.
2: Right.
1: Right? Like
2: the downtown core.
1: Yeah.
2: Yeah, yeah.
1: Anyway, Midtown is still Bloor.
2: That's right? True. I guess so. Yeah, that's true. That's true. All right, Grace 2 now. It's the hip. 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

0: I think I like Grace 1 better. So dumb. 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
8: Katie was number 9.
0: Katie, you know, I felt right about Katie.
8: Okay.
0: I was talking to her the other day. I said, Katie, I think something good is coming your way. And she said, I don't know. I don't think so. I said, no. Something good's coming your way.
8: Take a lot of time, get personal with the listeners.
0: I know, I hide outside of their houses. I know it all. Don't you worry. And I know what Katie's going to buy, too, and it's none of your business. Don't worry about it.
8: All right.
0: Okay. Just after 8 o'clock, before Chris Palmer, what's going on, Lucky?
8: Busy. West of the 401 out of Durham and through Scarborough, so 440 VP as well. The problems are in the West End. They continue. Eastbound 401 in the collectors at West End, two right lanes still closed. Westbound side in the express at West End, two left lanes and the left shoulder are taken out. A disabled vehicle on the eastbound 401 express through the 400, not helping either. Right lane and right shoulder are closed. Beyond that, we have problems with the westbound 401 collectors at Renforth now. Right lane is blocked. Really heavy drive anywhere from the 410 through the 400. If you've got an update, you can text it 855-432-ROCK. Rock traffic is brought to you in part by the Region of Durham Waste Management Department. Heads up, Durham, garbage bags and bins over 20 kilograms won't be collected. Lighten the load and keep waste pickup safe. Details at durham.ca/waste. OPP are now in charge of tracking down a missing pilot who took off from Oshawa. 73-year-old David's homemade plane was found on Wolf Lake in Queen Elizabeth Provincial Park in the Kawartha Lakes region yesterday. It's being treated as a missing persons investigation. New Ontario bail rules set to take effect this week require people accused of a crime and granted bail to provide a cash security deposit upon release. But two legal organizations filed a court challenge yesterday arguing the system is unconstitutional. Canada-U.S. trade negotiations are entering a critical stretch with the new American tariffs set to take effect tonight at midnight. Canada-U.S. Trade Minister Dominic LeBlanc says there is work to do. While Mark Carney says he plans to speak with Donald Trump ahead of the deadline, the planned 50% levies would apply to about $28 billion worth of Canadian goods. A legal expert says Ottawa's proposed ban on social media for children under 16 is likely to face a charter challenge because the broad restrictions could infringe freedom of expression and privacy rights. A recent French court ruling struck down a similar ban for being too sweeping and disproportionate. The Blue Jays find themselves just a half game back of a wild card spot as they start a series in Tampa tonight. Newcomer Jose Soriano will make his third start for Toronto. The Raptors' Kawhi Leonard trade remains on hold despite an ESPN report saying there's no evidence the LA Clippers were funneling money through sponsors to pay Leonard. The NBA says the report contains numerous and significant inaccuracies. And LIV Golf is ending its season one tournament early. The team champion will be decided Sunday in Indianapolis. Mainly sunshine today, high 27. Tonight, chance of showers and 20. Tomorrow, a chance of showers and a high of 26. 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

0: Nirvana and Come As You Are. Lumineers before that. Chris Palmer is on the line. 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Good morning, Chris.
1: Good morning, gentlemen. How are you doing today?
2: Not too bad. Yourself?
1: Doing just fine. Can't complain.
0: I have a question. So, you know, you drive through neighborhoods and there's a gazillion of them. And a lot of them are newer homes and very nice. And for some reason, people will go out and they'll spend a fortune on these beautiful homes and then just leave the outside to waste. No curb appeal. They don't cut the grass. They don't pull the weeds. And I know for many people, certainly me, I don't like gardening. I don't like weed pulling or any of it. But at least cut the damn grass.
1: 100%. I couldn't agree more. One of the biggest issues I find, and it's kind of a joke out there, and I'm not trying to like slam anybody, but it's like the rich houses that appear to have this extravagant living style, they've either extended themselves so far that they can't afford to maintain their property, or they just don't care and they're never home enough to take care of it. So True. It's funny.
0: If you got that kind of dough, you think you could even hire a service. They're not that expensive. I see them in my neighborhood all the time. Lawn care guys.
2: Right.
1: 100%. It should be a simple task as hiring somebody to come take care of your property to help you out. Because the last thing you want to do is be the eyesore of the neighborhood when you could have had like the most beautiful home.
2: Yeah, I just don't know if that bothers people as much anymore. Though the pride of ownership, or maybe the fact that some people are so far away from actually outright owning their home, they don't feel that pride in it.
1: Yeah, the pride's long gone because the bank took it.
2: Exactly.
0: Oh, that's exactly. I remember being visiting a friend in Richmond Hill, and he lived in a pretty nice subdivision, and he shows me next door because they don't have any curtains up. They literally had two like cheap aluminum lawn chairs as their furniture in the living room, but they got this $1 million home.
2: Right.
0: So what else can we do to make our house have curb appeal besides cutting the grass and trimming the weeds?
1: I would say to anybody, if you got a little bit of love to make a garden, and maybe, a small deck or a little entryway, something to dress up the front door is always something that catches most people's eye. It's the simplicity of either putting a nice color on your front door, replacing your front door, and just doing that little outdoor maintenance of keeping things clean. Like, just a little bit of cleaning goes a long way. I find if you look at a house and you notice it's just covered in cobwebs or the soffits are always the thing that get the dirtiest, I find, on houses, and people just don't care, and it's like a mud wasp nest in the corner. You've got like insects making like a whole entire city across the underside of your house soffit. It's just little things with a pressure washer can go a long way. Take the mildew away and all that.
2: Well, I was about to say buying a pressure washer is certainly key for some people, and relatively cheap now, but when you go into stores, Chris, there's such a wide array of products that you can get. Some of them you look and see they're on the higher end of the scale, and some look, okay, that's too good to be true, that price, a little cheap when going to buy it. How do we make sure we're getting quality?
1: Okay, so thank God for the vast channel of YouTube, because when you look up something on a review, even on internet searches, you pull them up, you generally get a good star review on it. If the items you're purchasing you can't find on the internet, there's a good chance that these things just got brought in yesterday and they're brand new to the market. You could be the guinea pig every day of the week and test that thing out and find a gold mine with like an item that was so cost effective it works amazing. Or you could be the first one in the dunk tank there and just grab your lemon and fall in. And again, like, we see it all the time. Like, we have these ones that you walk by, and I get a kick out of them, especially when you're shopping online on the well-known website. Some of my workers have bought the batteries, so we're using the Red Brand tools. There's the Red Brand tool knockoff battery online. They order it in, and you go out and you do a heavy-duty job, and it lasts for like 5 minutes.
0: Right.
1: The other one comes in, and it lasts for like half an hour. You're like, oh my God, that battery actually worked. But you're never getting consistency, and I laugh at them every time they pull them off. I said, I'm like, just stick with the made batteries that go with that tool.
2: Not only
1: I said,
2: that.
1: I'm like, trying to buy the off-shelf knockoff brand battery, and they don't last. Like, I've never seen one last. And I again, like, you're trying to save 50% of the money, but it doesn't come with the warranty. you're just sending them back because you know they're dead within 2 days. So you try and stick in that 30-day warranty that it generally would come with. But the good brands, they generally put 3 to 5 years on their stuff. So it's like you don't really have to stress.
2: And I believe fire departments are saying those are the batteries, especially those lithium-ion ones, that you really have to watch out for. Buying aftermarket, no-name brands, those are the ones that are catching fire and they have no idea how to stop it.
0: I've certainly had my my problems back to the power washer. We have a good one now, but I think we must have gone through at least 4 of them. They never really were. They would either leak. You could never get them to, you know, the hose to connect properly. So finally, you spend a little more dough, and you're like, oh, this is how it's supposed to be. I'd have to fight it.
1: It's true. It's true. I know. I have a... Funny enough, like back when I did a couple of TV ads with this one company, I have, and they're not like a high-end brand. They're like a decent brand. And I took one of their power washers, and to this day, I've had it for 10 years.
0: Wow.
1: And it still works like a champ. I've replaced the hose because the hose split, but that's like a given. Like a pressure washer is bringing in 1,000 PSI through the line. I'm like, right. You know it's charging that hose with a crazy amount of pressure. So it's going to wear down over time. But it's lasted 10 years, no issues, and it does the job that we need it to. And I'm like, if you watch it change each year, though, because cost of material go up, cost of labor go up, you see the cost of the unit try to stay the same, and you watch little things start disappearing on it. The quality of the product, well, these used to be aluminum fittings. Now they're like some offshore plastic,
0: right.
1: And then the bottom part of it, like it used to be a hard shell case, and now it feels like a little bit softer and a little bit thinner, as though it's like it's going to break down sooner. And that's the problem with, I find, the future of some tools. They actually start skimming on them.
0: Well, and certainly, I mean, for you and many contractors, your tools are your livelihood. For a lot of us, we're like, oh, I need a googly wrench. And so I go buy one and I use it once and I never touch it again. So when I'm in the store, I'm looking at it and going, well, I could buy this googly wrench for $45 or I could buy this one for $12.99. I'll just get the $12.99 one. I'll use it the once and it's the end of it.
1: Truth be told, every day of the week, a generic tool, especially though that's a great example, a generic tool like that, it's a hand wrench. If it's made of a decent metal, you don't need to buy the top of the line. You're not using it every day. So grade your tool with the usage too.
0: Right.
1: For everybody who's at home right now thinking to themselves, well, I like that brand. I'm like, you may not need to hit that level. We do it because we beat our tools up every single day, all day. They need to last. They need to perform. Your tools only have to help you tighten that wrench or tighten that bolt in your house once every 3 years. It's like, don't stress about buying the top of the line tool. That's the one thing I can always advise for anybody at home.
0: The only thing I ever spent a ton of dough on was my Swedish hand pump. Because I use that thing daily. All right, Chris, if people want to talk to you about tools or renovations, how do they get a hold of you?
1: Oh, well, you can get the real McCoy here. info@handcraftedbychrispalmer.com. 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
3: 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And choosing a winner wasn't easy. I mean, it's always easy spotting a loser. But winners, that takes a little more work. The contest question was, in the spirit of the new ice cream flavor, the Tragically Chip, what other band names can be adapted into ice cream flavors? We narrowed over 200 entries down to a list of 12 and a number one. So here's your best suggestions for ice cream flavors named after bands. Breaking Benjamin, Chaim, The Mamas and the Papayas, Jefferson Starship, Fleetwood Macadamia, Our Lady Peach, Chocolate Butthole Surfers, Bare Naked Latte, Rainbow Butterscotch Monkeys, Butterfinger Death Crunch, Five Finger Fudge Punch, and the winner, submitted by Jessica Woodcock, Oreo Speedwagon. 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Keep watching The Rock's social media for more contests and chances to win.
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2: Hey, if you're heading to the westbound 401 into Durham through Scarborough, volume delays, same goes still 440 VP, no new accidents. The west end is where you find a real mess. Westbound 401 Express at Young, left shoulder, left lane are closed. And the Express at Weston, left shoulder and two left lanes are closed. And the westbound 401 Collectors at Renforth, a right lane is blocked. Eastbound side, the Collectors at Weston, still two right lanes blocked. And a collision on the 427 southbound ramp to the 401 has a right lane and right shoulder closed. 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

0: Keys, Lonely Boy. Lorianne's going to join us just before 9 o'clock. Jeff Woods is going to join us with a tune from Classic Rock Sundays. So that'll be fun. That's coming up. And then a story about a woman who really went to at the end of searching, really put all her efforts into finding a lost lottery ticket worth $1 million. And so we'll tell you about that story as well. What's going on? We're going to find out coming up.
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4: We've got a really busy drive in the West End. Westbound 41 Express at Young, left shoulder, left lane closed. The disabled vehicle, westbound 41 Express at Dufferin, a left shoulder, left lane blocked. Westbound 41 Express at Weston, a left shoulder, two left lanes closed. On the West 401 collectors at Renforth, a right lane closed. 427 southbound ramp to the West 401 has a right lane and right shoulder blocked as well. Earlier problems on the eastbound 401 have finally cleared through Weston, but still the damage done back up through the 410. If you've got an update anytime, text it. Include the keyword traffic to 855-432-ROCK. Rock Traffic is brought to you in part by the Capitol Theater in Port Hope. Is Bella Manningham losing her grip on reality, or is it being loosened for her? Experience the iconic stage thriller Gaslight, August 21st through September 6th. 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OPP are now in charge of tracking down a missing pilot who took off from Oshawa. 73-year-old David's homemade plane was found on Wolf Lake in Queen Elizabeth Provincial Park in the Kawartha Lakes region yesterday. It's being treated as a missing persons investigation. New Ontario bail rules set to take effect this week require people accused of a crime and granted bail to provide a cash security deposit upon release, but two legal organizations filed a court challenge yesterday arguing the system is unconstitutional. Canada-U.S. trade negotiations are entering a critical stretch with new American tariffs set to take effect tonight at midnight. Canada-U.S. Trade Minister Dominic LeBlanc says there is work to do, while Mark Carney says he plans to speak with Donald Trump ahead of the deadline. The planned 50% levies would apply to about $28 billion worth of Canadian goods. A legal expert says Ottawa's proposed ban on social media for children under 16 is likely to face a charter challenge because the broad restrictions could infringe freedom of expression and privacy rights. A recent French court ruling struck down a similar ban for being too sweeping and disproportionate. Blue Jays find themselves just a half game back of a wild card spot as they start a series in Tampa tonight. Newcomer Jose Soriano will make his third start for Toronto. The Raptors' Kawhi Leonard trade remains on hold despite an ESPN report saying there's no evidence the LA Clippers were funneling money through sponsors to pay Leonard. The NBA says the report contains numerous and significant inaccuracies. And LIV Golf is ending its season one tournament early. The team champion will be decided Sunday in Indianapolis. Today, mainly sunshine, the high 27. Tonight, chance of showers and 20. Tomorrow, a chance of showers and 26. It's 20 degrees right now at The Rock. 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
5: It's Jeff Woods from Classic Rock Sundays on 94.9 The Rock. Just imagine if I took over the Rock Randomizer. 'Cause I did. Give this a listen.

0: That's right. Go away. Don't come back. Don't need you around here. Jeff Woods gave us The Who in 5:15. You know, every now and then, The Who is one of those bands that I don't listen to all that often. I was never a massive fan, but every now and then, I'll go to a playlist of their music. And they were damn good.
1: Yeah.
0: Yeah, they really had some great tunes.
1: I forgot to look for it yesterday. Sorry, you suggested a playlist of like all covers, and I really want to look for that now. I forgot about it yesterday.
0: Maria listens to it a lot.
1: Yeah, I think that'd be cool.
0: Yeah. I'm trying to figure out what I want for lunch.
1: Okay.
0: I'm down to like maybe a sausage or a hot dog, but I can't decide.
1: All right.
0: And then I know there's that great fish or French fry joint that you've told me about near the Sobeys.
1: Okay.
0: Yeah. Then there's, but I don't think they're open yet, and I got to get it in me now.
1: Right.
0: You know, like she said at the picnic.
1: To us, never.
0: A sausage, no. A sausage might be too much.
1: All right.
0: A hot dog might be perfect.
1: Like now? This time of day?
0: Oh, I could kill it.
1: You kill it? Yeah.
0: Yeah. We've been up since 4 a.m.
1: True.
0: It's lunchtime now. Yeah. I'll fight through it. I'll figure it out. Nobody lose any sleep over this.
1: You'll be all right.
0: I hope Craig ate. I got to gain the weight. Got to get rid of this vagina neck. Actually, it looks like it's going away.
1: It's coming around. Well,
0: it's not really there now.
1: Not as bad. No, Friday was
0: bad. Oh, yeah. It was bad.
1: Off-putting. Now you get on-putting. If you get on-putting, you won't be so off-putting.
0: I need more. Oh, pudding. Maybe a hot dog and a pudding. Good. How much effort would you put into finding a lost lottery ticket if you knew it was a winner for $1 million?
1: Tons of effort.
0: Would you?
1: Well, I think you'd have to.
0: You have to.
1: Like, I'm a regular lottery player. Yeah. If I knew, well, listen, the way lottery works now, you can just, they would be able to track that you have played that pattern of ticket and that you bought that ticket and where you did. Tell them time and place of where I bought it. And they'll be able to track it for you.
0: Especially if you're doing it online.
1: So I wouldn't have to be, I wouldn't have to be dumpster diving in order to do it. Yeah, most of mine is online. I don't get physical tickets that often anymore. But if I had a physical ticket, being a regular lottery player, otherwise, what's the point?
0: No, I know.
1: If you know you've got the winner.
0: And it would drive you insane for the rest of your life if you couldn't find it.
1: Yeah. Absolutely.
0: Yeah.
1: Like, so I, you know, as a regular player, there would have been times back in the day. Like, I remember when my dad, like, he was a really regular player. When he would go on vacation, like, my job was to play his lottery.
0: Don't screw this up,
1: son. Do not screw this up, right? And, you know, me being a stupid teenager, right? Like, there would be times it's like, you know, what was the draw? Saturday night.
0: Yeah.
1: Be like Saturday night at like 10 o'clock. And I'm like, oh, crap.
0: I got to go get his ticket.
1: I got to run.
0: Yeah.
1: And scream out there.
0: He's going to kill me.
1: He's going to kill me.
0: I changed up your numbers, Dad. I went with 6969.
1: Well, and that was before as well that, like, you know, nowadays with all the online stuff, you can go back and check to see if your numbers have won.
0: Right.
1: But why would you?
0: No, you kill yourself.
1: Right? It's like, oh, crap. I know I missed a week here or missed a week there. If you go back and you found out that the week you missed was the week your numbers played.
0: Yeah.
1: Oh, man. So, if I knew I had a physical ticket and that's the only way I could claim it and I lost it for $1 million, I'd be digging through some garbage.
0: Kids would be digging through the garbage. A woman in Italy did exactly that. She had a lottery ticket. She threw it out because she thought it wasn't a winner. And then it turned out it was $1 million. She was able to get a hold of her local garbage man. She probably lived like in a small town or village.
1: Right.
0: And they went through the entire truckload of garbage. And after hours of work, she got the ticket back.
1: I mean, you need a mask and gloves, obviously, but something.
0: No, it's Italian garbage. It smelled great. And then she stiffed.
1: If you could narrow it down to the truck, that would help. Like, there's a guy in England, right? I don't think he's stopped yet, but he's lost his thumb drive.
0: Oh, for his
1: that had his crypto
0: right,
1: on.
0: Right, right. And he's still
1: like,
0: looking
1: like hundreds of millions dollars, whatever, $50 million, and he's been looking like dumpster diving for decades.
0: Yeah.
1: But there's no clue as to where that it was. Right. If you could narrow it down to the truck,
0: yeah,
1: right, and be like, okay, it's in this section,
0: yeah,
1: all right, that might be a little easier.
0: She got her money. She stiffed the garbage man. Screw you. You get nothing.
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1: The East End is busy. West 401 out of Durham through Scarborough, so 440 VP. The West End is where we've had a mess. Westbound 401 Express. First at Young, left shoulder, left lane closed. Then a disabled vehicle, westbound 401 Express at Dufferin, a left shoulder and left lane are closed. Westbound 401 Express at Weston, left shoulder and two left lanes blocked. And the West 401 Collectors at Renforth, a right lane closed. On top of that, the 427 southbound ramp to the West 401 has a right lane and right shoulder closed. If you spot a problem anytime, text it. Include the keyword traffic to 855-432-ROCK. 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

0: 94.9 The Rock, GTA's Rock Station. Look who joins us. It's Lori Ann.
1: Hey, good morning.
2: Good morning.
1: Beautiful, beautiful morning.
2: Is it? Nice morning.
1: It's lovely out there.
3: I got to cut my grass today.
1: Okay.
0: I don't want to, though.
1: Wow.
0: I mean, it's really bad. It's really bad. I had such an embarrassing moment yesterday. This happens to me a lot. So my lawnmower, we've got this guy, Corey. Corey's great. He does small engine repair. He'll come to your house. He'll tune up your lawnmower for the summer and all of that. Perfect. All right. Great. So my last lawnmower died. And so I bought one off of him. Now, Lucky's done the same thing.
2: Right.
0: But I had to cut the grass on Sunday. I had all the intentions of the world in cutting the grass. I go out to start it. The start cord won't pull. Won't pull. So I fiddle with it and I fidget with it and I can't figure it out. So I call Corey. Corey comes over last night, tries it once, doesn't work, flips it over, cleans all the gook out from underneath. Works fine.
2: That's pretty bad.
1: So he basically just called you a dirty little hamster.
0: Oh, yeah. No. This happens to me all the time. I'll go to like Jeff.
1: Isn't it just working straight away without cleaning the gunk?
0: Oh, that would have been
1: worse.
0: That's
1: so much more embarrassing.
2: That's kind of what I feel happens to me all the time. Like,
1: me too.
2: I've had some issues with, I guess, probably like old gas or like carburetor or whatever in the small engine. I don't know engines. But every time he picks it up, I can't get the thing to work. He takes it, and I get a text 10 minutes later, started right up.
1: Yeah. Like,
0: you know how many times I've gone to Jeff, our mechanic? I can't get this. This won't work.
2: Yeah.
0: And he pushes a button, and it works.
2: Yeah.
1: I know. I feel like it happens to women a lot, too, when we, you know, don't want to ask for help because we could do it just as well as you could do it.
0: Yeah.
1: And like just
0: probably
1: with
0: better.
1: A, with a can. Exactly.
2: I was taking the car into the shop the other day because a light was on, like the check engine or whatever it was. And on the way, the light turned off.
0: Yeah.
2: I'm like, are you
1: just wanted to mess with you?
2: Kidding me?
1: You're trying to open a pickle jar or whatnot.
0: I know.
1: And you're just like, oh my God.
0: And you want that pickle. You want that pickle. That's the name of your novel.
1: Yes.
0: I want that pickle.
1: Yes. What's the byline?
0: Okay.
1: And then you pass it over to a dude and it's like.
0: No, done.
1: I was like, it's because I just spent 10 minutes.
0: Loosening it. That's right. That's exactly it. Okay, we played this earlier this morning. No, you don't have to say sorry. Okay. Never apologize.
1: I don't know. It's bad
0: Never
1: habit.
0: Back down. That's rule number one in
1: Got
0: life.
1: It.
0: Even when you know you're wrong, and I've known I've been wrong many, many a time, I refuse. I will keep fighting to the bitter end, even though I know I'm an idiot.
1: Okay.
0: Yeah. So, no sorries.
1: Lesson learned.
0: No sorries. This made us giggle this morning.
4: Now they're ice fishing because everything is frozen.
2: Mm-hmm.
4: And you're looking for fat in the beaver.
2: Yeah.
4: The beaver is the beaver is the most sought after.
2: It is. The
4: Ryan, do you think you could eat beaver? It's fat and then it's meat.
1: She's working with
0: the 12-year-old in me loves that.
1: Me too.
2: But once you get the giggles, though,
0: I know,
2: like you just can't stop in that situation.
0: Would you eat beaver? That was very brave of her to even say that.
1: I wonder, was she doing it on purpose?
0: I don't know. It was a news,
1: totally.
0: Couple of news people in like Detroit or something. I don't know. Beaver, sure, beaver on a bun.
1: Beaver on a bun.
0: Oh, that's what I'll have for lunch. Beaver on a bun with mustard.
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0: GTA's Rock Station, 94.9 The Rock, Arkells, and Next Summer. Some Verve 2 Bittersweet Symphony. 912, it's Florian. Congratulations to Ozzy's Crazy Train. It is officially in Spotify's Billions Club after surpassing 1 billion streams. And I didn't know this part, but when a band or artist reaches this goal, this occasion, Spotify gifts them the Billions Club plaque. How fun. Let's hear it next to celebrate.
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0: GTA's Rock Station, 94.9 The Rock, Billy Talent, Reckless Paradise, some Lenny Kravitz too, American Woman, and he's going to be performing at the Global Citizen Festival 2026. It's happening in New York at the iconic Central Park joining Lenny is Ms. Lauryn Hill and Wyclef Jean. Shaboozy's going to be there, John Legend, and more. Hugh Jackman will host this festival for the 12th year in a row, and more guests will be announced leading up to the event. And this year, the campaign's goals are to help 2 million children gain access to education, support 1.5 million farmers in feeding their communities, and bring electricity to 2.5 million homes around the world. So lofty and important goals. But if you can't buy tickets to go, you know, see it live in New York, we will be able to watch the live stream on YouTube, on Apple Music and the Apple TV app, and on the official Global Citizen website and app. There's a few other places as well. So it's happening September 26th, starting at 4 p.m.
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3: 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Craig and Lucky are up to some shenanigans again. 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

0: GTA's Rock Station, 94.9 The Rock. Thank you, Rock Randomizer, Queens of the Stone Age, Go with the Flow, Some Big Wreck, A Dog with a Gun, Gorillaz, Feel Good, Inc., 948, and another beautiful day. Nice and sunny now, sun and cloud around noon, and a high of 27. It's going to feel like 30. Partly cloudy tonight. There is a chance of showers late this evening and overnight with a risk of a thunderstorm and a low of 20. Tomorrow, sun, cloud, good chance of showers in the morning and a risk of a thunderstorm. But then around noon, nice and clear again with a high of 26. It's going to feel like 28. Right now, mostly sunny and 21. It already feels like 24. And Julia Wolf is next.
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CKGE, Durham, Toronto. 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

0: GTA's Rock Station, 94.9 The Rock, My Darkest Days, Porn Star Dancing, Pierce the Veil, So Far So Fake, it's Lorianne. We have to go back to the Rock Randomizer's pick, Queens of the Stone Age, remember? Because I just watched Dean and Josh from the band play Five Finger Filet, you know, with the knife and your hand on the table, you know. So Dean, very good at it. He was successful. But Josh went in a little differently. I hope someone checked on him after that. No spoilers, but it's pretty fake gruesome. Really kind of gross. The point of the video, though, was to announce that the album Perfect with an H at the end, Perfect. It's coming out September 30th. Go watch the video if you're not too squeamish. It's on their YouTube channel.
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1: It wouldn't feel like summer without a Blue Rodeo show, and the tradition continues at RBC Amphitheater August 29th. Rob Zombie and Marilyn Manson, they kick off September on the 1st at RBC Amphitheater. Then Breaking Benjamin plays there on September 9th. Mother has a show at the Bowl at Sobeys Stadium September 11th. And AC/DC with the Pretty Reckless, it happens September 16th at Rogers Stadium. There's so much more, so check it out at therock.fm. We'll be right back.

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1: Cut, wait. Were you on that conspiracy blog site again?
0: Sorry. Oh, gosh. Where was I? 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

0: 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I know what you're waiting for. 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Craig and Lucky gave you a shot this morning, and it will happen again today. I'm not going to lie. It's going to be with Doug. So you can chill out until after 2 o'clock. He will tell you to text SAIL, S-A-I-L, to 855-432-ROCK. If you're number 9, he will hook you up. While you're waiting for that, there is free stuff at therock.fm. Pretty Sick is playing the Mod Club on November 8th. 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

0: GTA's Rock Station 94.9 The Rock, Soundgarden, Black Hole Sun, 1051. We'll do the 90s at noon together in just over an hour. Sun and cloud today with a high of 27. It's going to feel like 30 out there this afternoon. Becoming cloudy late this evening. Good chance of showers overnight. A risk of a thunderstorm as well. And a low of 20. Tomorrow, sun cloud. A good chance of showers in the morning with a risk of a thunderstorm. But then clearing around noon. A high of 26, it's going to feel like 28. Right now, sun cloud and 22, feeling like 24 with Royal Otis next.
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1: Hey, have you talked to Mark lately?
0: I haven't really talked to him, but he looks pretty down.
2: He looks pretty down.
1: Yeah, well, maybe we should cheer him up then.
0: What do you suppose we should do?
1: Well, does he like

0: Michelle, come here, come here, come here.
1: Wow, look at her.
0: I know.
1: Man, I've never seen Sharon look so bad before.
0: I did once before, but this is pretty bad.
1: Yeah, what do you think she got up to last night?

0: GTA's Rock Station, 94.9 The Rock, Jimmy, Leather Jacket, Snow Patrol, and Chasing Cars, 1108. It's Lorianne. We have the Scorpions coming up, and they're heading to outer space. Sort of. Inspired by the Rocky Like a Hurricane video, Scorpion's Hurricane is a new officially licensed 96-page graphic novel. So the band is no longer touring the world. They are touring the galaxy. And they land on Venus 7, which is a mysterious planet that is apparently home to the greatest after party in the universe. But of course, I mean, it can't be all fun and games, right? A fight for survival ensues and the Scorpions have to find a way to escape. I mean, it sounds like a really fun fall read. You can pre-order the book now. It arrives in October and we'll do the band and that song next.
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0: GTA's Rock Station 94.9 The Rock, 3 days grace, never too late. Role model Sally, when the wine runs out, 11:29. I could use a glass of wine right now because I'm mad. You shouldn't drink when you're mad. Gas is going up 3 cents a liter. So at 12:01 a.m., it's going to be 173.9 cents a liter. And don't forget, these are cheap gas prices because of that tax that was taken away that will be coming back really soon. September 7th, the fuel tax is set to expire. So on September 8th, they're going to be full rate again, which means if gas stays around this area of price, it's only going to get worse. So we're going to be looking at way more expensive. So we're supposed to enjoy the cheap gas prices right now as if that's what they are. Okay, rant over. Simple Minds, they're next.
1: Hey, Jamie, what are you doing under there?
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2: Yep, that's right, kid. Yep, just making a few new adjustments here. Yep, that's what I'm doing. I'm doing that. Dropped in a sweet dual overhead sensory thingy and tweaked the flux resonance too. Yeah, crank that baby up to 1.21 gigawatts.
1: Really?
2: Yeah, I gave it a good solid cleaning to those pesky parametric ports too. Man, I'll tell you, the dust bunnies are getting into those things.
1: Jamie, are you just piggybacking off the work that our amazing engineering department did improving 94.9 The Rock streaming? And you're just making up phrases like flux resonance?
2: Yeah, okay, but those guys are cool, man, and so smart, I find.
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0: Stone Sour Through Glass, chosen by the Rock Randomizer, 94.9 The Rock, GTA's Rock Station. We did some Finger 11, The Mountain, and Simple Minds, Don't You Forget About Me, which transported me to the 90s when I would go to Whiskey Saigon on a Sunday. The top floor was a retro night, of course, and they would play that song. The lasers would fill the ceiling, and it was just such a fun time. Speaking of the 90s, even though that song is from 85, of course, it was a retro night in the 90s at Whiskey Saigon. Got me? All right. Speaking of the 90s at noon is coming up in 15 minutes, and we have sun and cloud today. High of 27, it's going to feel like 30. Some clouds late this evening. There is a chance of showers and a risk of a thunderstorm overnight with a low of 20. Tomorrow, sun cloud, a good chance of showers and a risk of a thunderstorm only in the morning, clearing by noon, a high of 26. It's going to feel like 28. Right now, mostly sunny and 24, feeling a little warmer, 25. Before the 90s at noon, Noah Kahan is next.
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Lady P since Super Satellite for the 90s at noon. We kicked it off with the Red Hot Chili Peppers, My Friends. You're my friends, and we're doing the 90s at noon together. 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

0: GTA's Rock Station 94.9 The Rock, the tragically hip 700-foot ceiling for the 90s at noon. And it is the week leading up to the anniversary, the 10th anniversary of the final tragically hip concert that happened in Kingston. So the city of Kingston definitely buzzing right now. They're doing all sorts of things to commemorate this anniversary, especially on Friday and on Saturday. But you don't got to go to Kingston. In fact, you don't even have to leave your house, because we will be featuring the final hip concert live on The Rock. Saturday night is going to be the night. You will hear it at 7 o'clock in its entirety, a replay of the final concert. Plus, we have been, and we will continue to do so, Heading Home with the Hip every day has been a live Tragically Hip song from the concert and over the years as well. So just stick with us. All you got to do is tap that Rock app and you'll be celebrating with the Tragically Hip and us. 1218, the 90s at noon continues next.
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0: 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A couple of things happened on this day in the 90s. On this day in 1991, Sweet Jesus appeared at the Boardwalk in Manchester. A support act was The Rain, later to become Oasis, minus Noel Gallagher, who had yet to join his brother's band. On this day in 1992, Kurt Cobain and his wife, Courtney Love, became parents. Courtney gave birth, of course, to a daughter, Frances Bean Cobain. So in that case, happy birthday, Frances Bean Cobain. That is what happened on this day in the 90s. And the 90s at noon continues next.
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0: GTA's Rock Station 94.9 The Rock. Alanis Morissette, hand in my pocket for the 90s at noon, some Bush and Swallowed. We did Barstool Prophets, Paranoia, and Soul Asylum, Black Gold, all for the 90s at noon, 12:51. And we're getting closer to the premiere of Totally 90s House. It is a new show. We talked about it earlier, but just a reminder, a new show that is hosted by Steve Urkel, Jaleel White, and other celebrities from the 90s are looking for houses that are stuck in the 90s to give them a redo, a makeover, an overhaul. So it looks like Brian Austin Green from 90210, Beverly Mitchell from Seventh Heaven, and Jodie Sweetin from Full House. They're on one team. Then it's Melissa Joan Hart from Sabrina the Teenage Witch, Matthew Lawrence from Boy Meets World, and Keisha Knight Pulliam from The Cosby Show. They're on the other team, and they, I guess, battle it out to see who can make over a house and make it as spectacular as possible. There's a trailer that you could watch, and the first episode airs August 26th on HGTV. We have a couple of more for the 90s at noon, The Doughboys and Collective Soul next.
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0: GTA's Rock Station, 94.9 The Rock, Sum 41, and Pieces. Cone let us know that he's going to be here on Sunday, as usual, with an all-new episode of Cone's Cave. What he let us know was who's going to be in the cave with him this Sunday. Constantin Blondie of General Chaos will be on the show with Cone 7 o'clock on Sunday night.
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it's Jeff Woods, and I host the Sunday Tradition Classic Rock Sundays on 94.9 The Rock at noon for 6 hours. 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

0: GTA's Rock Station, 94.9 The Rock, that is Talk and Time Machine. It's Florian. It is time for our Toronto Blue Jays to buckle down because they are still in it. They're still in it, but they got to keep winning. The Blue Jays face the Tampa Bay Rays tonight at 6:40. Go Jays, go.
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0: lot of Metallica right there. That is 1949 The Rock, GTA's Rock Station. It's Lorianne. Doug's coming up after 2 o'clock, and he will have your chance to gear up and get outside with clothes, gear, and accessories from sale. 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
1: 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And choosing a winner wasn't easy. I mean, it's always easy spotting a loser. But winners, that takes a little more work. The contest question was, in the spirit of the new ice cream flavor, the Tragically Chip, what other band names can be adapted into ice cream flavors? We narrowed over 200 entries down to a list of 12 and a number one. So here's your best suggestions for ice cream flavors named after bands. Breaking Benjamin, Chiumph, The Mamas and the Papayas, Jefferson Starship, Fleetwood Macadamia, Our Lady Peach, Chocolate Butthole Surfers, Bare Naked Latte, Rainbow Butterscotch Monkeys, Butterfinger Death Crunch, Five Finger Fudge Punch, and the winner, submitted by Jessica Woodcock, Oreo Speedwagon. 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

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And we even give you free stuff just for hanging out. 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

0: That's the latest of the Trues. 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Don't forget, from the Trues, John Angus McDonald, the host of Generation Next Radio. Back tonight, 8 o'clock right here on The Rock. And all this week, we are featuring the music of the greatest of ease out of Oshawa. They have a new tune called Hip Song, all right? So you can check that out tonight at 8 o'clock and get John Angus's thoughts on the band as well.
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1: It wouldn't feel like summer without a Blue Rodeo show, and the tradition continues at RBC Amphitheater August 29th. Rob Zombie and Marilyn Manson, they kick off September on the 1st at RBC Amphitheater. Then Breaking Benjamin plays there on September 9th. Mother Mother has a show at the Bowl at Sobeys Stadium September 11th. And AC/DC with the Pretty Reckless, it happens September 16th at Rogers Stadium. There's so much more, so check it out at therock.fm. We'll be right back.

0: 94.9 The Rock, GTA's Rock Station. Tragically Hip's Courage. Usually the worst time it happens, right? Fight or flight. Let's see how fast I can run. 21 Pilots, City Walls, Neil's rocking in the free world as well. We're going to fire up the Rock Randomizer in a couple seconds. I got some Bad Child, also Linkin Park. We'll get to all that in the next little bit. Don't forget, just play the hip, and I'm going to tell you this again. Saturday night, 7 o'clock, in its entirety, we're going to be doing the very final Tragically Hip concert that they did at the Kingston. What was that? 2016, 10 years ago already. It'd be the 10th anniversary of the very final show. So we'll do that on a very special airing Saturday night, 7 o'clock on The Rock.
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2: 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Jury found him guilty.

They were racing. Freedom! He was chasing.

0: 94 on the Rock, GTA's Rock Station, AC/DC's Jailbreak, courtesy of the Rock Randomizer. Bad Child with High Ground, also Linkin Park and Bleed It Out as well. 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

0: It's Beaches and Plain Bread, 94 on the Rock. Oh, man. I feel so sorry for him. Chili's and Californication. Julie Wolf in my room as well. 3:13 Tuesday afternoon before 6 o'clock. I'll give you a chance to grab a gift card for the sales store, all right? Clothes, gear, accessories, whatever you want to spend it on. We'll do that before 6 o'clock. Let's do some traffic. Let me tell.
1: Having a look at the 401 westbound in the express out by the Allen, three right lanes are blocked off for vehicle fire cleanup and very slow going approaching the 404. Eastbound 401 express through Markham Road, the left lane is out. Through Durham, you've got a delay from Brock Road over to Salem. And northbound Don Valley Parkway, that is most certainly getting heavier beyond the Gardner towards the 401. 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I'm Eytal Sperling. More traffic on the Rock in minutes.
0: Well, we've hit the intended high for the day. 27 right now. Sunshine. A little bit of cloud cover. There's a chance of thunderstorm overnight tonight. Down to about 20, 26 tomorrow. Chance of showers for Thirsty Thursday. Where we're going to be over at Teddy Reader's, the joint, from 3 to 6, it's going to be nothing but sunshine and a high of 26. Friday, 27. The weekend, well, we'll worry about that later because it says it's going to rain Saturday, Sunday, but yeah, I don't know. 27 right now, The Rock feels like 30.
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0: 94.9 The Rock, GTA's Rock Station. Saul Bruce back to friends. Down with the sickness. Some Disturbed, also Valley's Vending Machine, The Crew. And Kickstart My Heart 332. My name's Dogward. Is working on this whole tragically hip thing for Saturday night. I'll tell you all about it in just a couple seconds. Maytel traffic.
1: 401 westbound in the express by the Allen. Three right lanes are still out for this ongoing vehicle fire cleanup. Very heavy from approaching the 404. Eastbound 401 delay right across the city. East 401 express at Markham Road. The right lane is blocked into Durham. It's heavy from Brock Road over to Salem. Rock traffic is brought to you in part by the region of Durham. Durham region residents, regional line painting trucks are on the roads. Remember to keep a safe distance and avoid crossing freshly painted lines. Learn more at durham.ca/line painting. I'm Maytel Sperling. More traffic on the Rock in minutes.
0: All right, thanks, Maytel. So Saturday night on the Home of the Hip, we're going to be doing the final show from Kingston in its entirety, 10 years later, start to finish. When it originally aired on the CBC, it was the largest watched Canadian television event ever. Probably still is. And we're going to do it again. And I think, what the hell, right? Saturday night, 7 o'clock right here on The Rock. Start to finish. It'll be able to take you back to a time and a place and the memories of what exactly that band had for us and what it was all about when it was all wrapping up.
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0: 94.9 The Rock, GTA's Rock Station, Devil in a Midnight Mask, Billy Talents, and Pierce the Veil, and Fall Out Boy as well, 347. Sad news on the rock and roll front. Just got a couple notes from some friends letting me know that Billy Gibbons has announced a statement today that Frank Beard, drummer of ZZ Top, has passed away at age 77. At his Texas ranch with his family by his side and after a stay in hospice. Billy Gibbons writes, today I lost a great friend and collaborator. And the world lost one of the most naturally innovative drummers and a great and true son of Texas. His signature backbeat was key to keeping ZZ on top. The band of which he was part of for six decades is going to keep on keeping on as he wished he had. So we'll remember the music of ZZ Top focused from the backbeat of Frank Beard in a couple seconds.
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0: don't know, man. That's forever. He was at age 77 when he passed away today. Billy Gibbons, Frank Beard, Dusty Hill. Dusty Hill's been replaced after his passing with his son. Who will do the part of Frank Beard is Billy Gibbons said they're going to continue on as they were, as they wish they would. I don't know. Don't know. Coming up on Classic Rock Sunday, we'll remember a whole bunch more of Frank Beard and ZZ Top over the course of that 6 hours coming up on Sunday. I'll be sitting in for Jeff Woods this weekend from noon to six.
1: 401 westbound in the collectors by Young. The left lane is out with a stalled vehicle. Then 401 westbound in the express just by the Allen. Three right lanes are still blocked off for this ongoing cleanup. It's really slow going from approaching the 404. Eastbound side of the 401, just a lot of volume as well. Heading Don Valley Parkway north, you've got a delay from Bloor up towards the 401. Rock traffic is brought to you in part by Farley Mowat's World War II memoir hits the stage. 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Tickets at capitaltheater.com. I'm Maytel Sperling. More traffic on the Rock in minutes.
2: York police are sounding the alarm after two girls were sexually assaulted in Richmond Hill. These assaults happened just days apart on a trail close to the 407. Both victims were walking when a man grabbed them, tried to cover their mouths, and touched them. A man was arrested earlier this month. Investigators think there could be other victims. Businesses are anxiously waiting for word on the latest slate of U.S. tariffs that are set to take effect just after midnight. Donald Trump has ordered 50% tariffs on a wide range of Canadian goods. Mark Carney's office said he and Trump spoke by phone yesterday, underscoring a last-minute push to reach a deal. And get ready for another jump in gas prices. According to Enpro, the GTA average is going up 3 cents overnight. By tomorrow, you could be paying just shy of $1.74 a liter. The Jays are in Tampa to meet up with the first-place Rays tonight for a three-game series. Jose Soriano gets the start for Toronto. The Jays have won his first two starts. And the Toronto Tempo have a tough task as they try to snap a now 10-game losing streak against the Indiana Fever. If you have any traffic tips, you can let us know anytime. Just text keyword traffic to 855-432-RUCK. I'm John Cook. 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
1: And I love them too. Me and all loving all the trios and stuff. And yeah. I really feel happy that I saw the original three.
0: Yes.
1: Because as you know, being a bass player, I love Dusty. But Frank Beard, and I always remember this too. Remember the Canadian band FMs? They did Phases Unspun and all this. Yeah. So Martin Nash is a good friend of our families. Yeah. Good friend of Neil Peart's too. And Martin's favorite drummer was Frank Beard. And I always thought, no way, what about Neil? Well, Neil was his friend, right?
0: Yeah.
1: But he always said, unbelievable drummer. And, when I grew up and I thought, yeah, he's something else. And then seeing him live, what a tank. He was unbelievable. And sad news, but hopefully it's just, age and stuff. But it's sad. Yeah. I love that band. I said, my son called me with the news, and I said, okay, well, tonight we're going to have to put on some ZZ.
0: Oh, yeah. I'm already starting to plan for it. I'm going to fill in for Jeff on Sunday for Classic Rock Sunday, so I'm going to already started to plan. Early ZZ for me was just like mine. Hey, did you ever see that documentary on ZZ Top?
1: Oh, I loved it. I absolutely loved it.
0: It's so good. There's so many details of the band in the early years that I had no idea about.
1: And that whole film spawned one of the greatest albums they put out, which was called Raw. And at the very end when they come in and they play, that wasn't even planned. And they didn't have, they had their equipment, but not the full equipment. And they just played, and it was unrehearsed, and it was spectacular. It's one of their best albums, too.
0: Oh, yeah. It's one of their recording techniques was like live off the floor, right? So just show up, play. They knew what they wanted to do, but recreate that magic live off the floor. Perfect.
1: And if you've seen them, there's nothing quite like them. They're really something else. So I don't know. They went on without Dusty, and personally, I wasn't thrilled about that, but I don't know if you can go on without Frank.
0: Well, Billy put out a statement earlier that they're going to, so we'll see.
1: Okay.
0: We'll see.
1: Well, all right.
0: If you know any young drummers that should be auditioning for the band, I would mention it to them.
1: I might know one.
0: I know. Hey, listen, what do you want to cook today?
1: Well, you know what? Let's go to Sicily.
0: All right.
1: Let's do the stuffing of a cannoli. How does that sound? Let's stuff some cannoli.
0: Every time I think of cannoli, I just can't help but not think of The Godfather.
2: 401 westbound in the express by the Allen. Three right lanes are still blocked off. It is jammed approaching the 404. Eastbound 401, just slow across the city. Through the Durham region, delay from Brock Road over to Salem. 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Maytel Sperling, more traffic on the rock imminent.
0: All right, thanks, Maytel. So the cannoli.
1: Yeah, well, you know what? It's something that I've been fortunate enough to work in Sicily and travel throughout Sicily, and an amazing place. It's not Italy, folks. It's Sicily, and the food is spectacular. And it's funny, cannoli isn't one of my favorite things, but I love making it. And my version of a cannoli, the best one to do, there's so many different ways to do it. But what I like to do is get ricotta, okay, about a tub. So 500 grams, about a pound of ricotta. So you're going to make about 10, 12, something like that. Depends on the size of cannoli you get. And listen, buy the cannoli shells. There's a brand called Pinisi. I know it sounds funny. Pinisi, it's from Sicily. I know. You're stuffing the Pinisi with...
0: Doesn't the Pinisi do the stuffing? I don't know. Just asking.
1: It's a name brand all over the world. Trust me.
0: Okay.
1: Trust me. But anyway, you got to get that one. But the stuffing is really, really important.
0: So okay.
1: The cannoli is the ricotta. Drain the ricotta. Orange zest. Lots of orange zest for the essential oil. This is my version, remember. The orange juice or blood orange, if you can get a blood orange when in season. Mix that all in. Some powdered sugar. Here's the Pritchard thing. A tiny bit of salt. And I'd get slapped upside the head, but from working in France, one of the most important things I've ever learned with dessert is always a pinch of salt. It elevates everything, okay? Mm. Mix it together, really mix it together. Fold it. You can put it in a mixer, but make sure you do it not too fast because you whip the hell out of it and it won't be quite the same. You want it all to come together. Remember to drain the ricotta before. Really, really important to get rid of the extra water. It'll help retain properly. Piping bags, very important. And as the French would say, it's scarabouche. Open up the piping bag, put it in, cut the end, of course, not too big. Because sometimes if it's not too solid, it will drain. Another good thing to do is get it into the fridge or freezer for a few minutes just to get it retained and harder than usual. Because if there's any liquid, it drifts. It's not as good. Put it into the pipe it, of course, into the cannoli shells. And then what you want to do is either put orange zest or a combination of orange and chocolate chip, dark chocolate on the end, or pistachio. Let me tell you, folks, then a little bit of powdered sugar on top. Let them sit for about half an hour in the fridge. Bring them out. Get them to room temp. Boom. Absolutely. As they say in The Godfather, boom.
0: Exactly.
1: You know, but phenomenal. Don't be afraid to come up with your own, crazy combinations. They're all fabulous.
0: I can't. You know what? For the life of me, I can't remember his name. Like Abe Vigoda's character.
1: The life of who was it?
0: Salvatore
1: Vigoda's character.
0: Saltasio.
1: That's it. I love that movie.
0: I know.
1: That's a Christmas tradition to watch all three with our family.
0: Oh, yeah.
1: I make a full-on Sicilian meal, and it's fun. And it's such a great movie, all three, you know?
0: Well, you can actually spend a whole day doing that.
1: You can't. You do.
0: Yeah. And right halfway through the third one, as soon as you think you're out, they pull you back in.
1: It's true. And listen, if you ever get the chance to go to Sicily, go. Because the whole stereotypes, it's really not couth to sell Godfather stuff there when the real deal is there.
0: Exactly.
1: They don't look like that or anything. Believe me.
0: All right, dude. Listen, if anybody wants to find you to maybe make you a cannoli or two, how do they find you, sir?
1: Here's how you do it. You go to the BS Chef on Instagram. And as always, folks...
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0: 94.9 Rock, GTH Rock Station. They're good buddies and 3 days grace, any animal that I become. Cranberries Linger, the Arkells, and Imagine Dragons, Demons as well, 441. The Arkells are already singing about next summer. I'm like, oh, man. Lorianne and I were talking earlier today. Like, does it not seem like this summer has been all of about 5 minutes? Like, it has gone so fast. We went through the longest, most arduous, lengthy winter in the history of the world. It's kind of like we went through like one of those winter is coming effects from Game of Thrones. You know, your own ice age is what it felt like. And we get the summer. It's like already here we sit on the 18th of August. It's like, what? Already? I know. The Blue Jays are starting to wind down their season as well. There is still a little hope. We all started out in April thinking the best of intentions after last year's run. Listen, they've been doing pretty good lately. Took 3 of 4 from Boston, 2 of 3 from the Yankees. They're in Tampa for a couple games, like 3. One tonight starting at 6:40. And back into the Bronx to take on the Yankees for 3 games. All right, so tonight's game, 6:40. And hopefully we'll be able to get closer and closer and just keep edging away at that wild card spot.
1: 401 westbound in the express by the Allen. 2 right lanes are still blocked for this ongoing cleanup. It's at a crawl from Kennedy. Eastbound on the 401, just very slow across the city. Heading into Durham, you've got some volume from Brock Road to Salem in through Whitby and Oshawa. 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Ends October 30th. Who gives a shed? Steve and his sons do. Steve Sheds and Sons, Bloor East to Simcoe, Oshawa. I'm Atal Sperling. More traffic on the Rock in minutes.
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0: At The Rock, we don't take our marching orders from some idiot at head office in New York or Los Angeles. No, we take them from some idiot right here. 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

0: 94.9 The ICTA's rock station, self-aware. It's something that a lot of people kind of just like don't have any awareness, just like zero. Just kind of walking through life, you know. Okay, like really? Okay, Skinner, Sweet Home Alabama. Before that, 4:52. Matt Good's coming up in a bit. I want to give away this gift card if you want to go to the sales store. With a $100 gift card in your pocket, 855-432-ROCK. The keyword, of course, is sale. All right? Really simple, really easy, but it's only Tuesday. So let's get more skill testing the further we get into the week. Well, then again, maybe not. Let's save the skill testing stuff for Friday at 5. You'd be like, yeah, that's where I usually am at about that time of the week.
1: 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And choosing a winner wasn't easy. I mean, it's always easy spotting a loser. But winners, that takes a little more work. The contest question was, in the spirit of the new ice cream flavor, the Tragically Chip, what other band names can be adapted into ice cream flavors? We narrowed over 200 entries down to a list of 12 and a number one. So here's your best suggestions for ice cream flavors named after bands. Breaking Benjamin, Chiumph, The Mamas and the Papayas, Jefferson Starship, Fleetwood Macadamia, Our Lady Peach, Chocolate Butthole Surfers, Bare Naked Latte, Rainbow Butterscotch Monkeys, Butterfinger Death Crunch, Five Finger Fudge Punch, and the winner, submitted by Jessica Woodcock, Oreo Speedwagon. 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Keep watching The Rock's social media for more contests and chances to win.
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0: That's Matthew Goodband and hello, Time Bomb. It's 94.9 The Rock. Quitting Time tune in a second. 5 o'clock. Let's do some lyrics. I'll just recite a little bit of lyrics. Trust in my self-righteous suicide. I cry when angels deserve to die. Yeah. Grab a brush. Maybe put on a little makeup. Go ahead.
1: 401 westbound in the express, just by the Allen. Those two right lanes are still blocked off. It's really slow past Markham Road. Eastbound on the 401, just typically slow. Into Durham, heavy through Ajax and towards Whitby, Oshawa, some volume. North Parkway, that is slow from Dundas. 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I'm Maytel Sperling. 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
2: A second OPP officer from the Midland area is facing sex assault charges. This comes one day after a different officer from that same detachment was arrested. The SIU says a woman was assaulted in December of last year. This suspect, a sergeant, is also charged with 2 counts of breach of trust. Prosecutors are launching an appeal after Frank Stronach's sex assault conviction was tossed out. Back in June, he was found guilty on 2 separate charges, but 1 conviction was scrapped after the judge declared a mistrial. The Canadian businessman is still waiting to be sentenced for indecent assault. That's expected to happen next month. And you may want to stop by a gas station today. Prices are rising once again. The experts at Enpro think we'll see a 3-cent bump at midnight. That would put the GTA average price just under $1.74 a liter. With 7 wins in their last 10 games, the Jays are only a half a game outside of a wild card spot as they open a series against the Rays tonight. And in the WNBA, the Toronto Tempo will try to win their first game in over a month as they host the Indiana Fever. If you have a traffic tip, let us know anytime. Just text keyword traffic to 855-432-ROCK. I'm John Cook. 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

0: That's Beaches and Should Have Known Better, 94.9 The Rock. R.E.M.'s Losing My Religion, Who Will You Follow, new music from Evanescence. And the 5 o'clock Quitting Time tune today, a little Chop Suey from System of a Down. That'll get you wake up. If it doesn't, you might need the paddles at the hospital. Oh, man, Noah Kahan's coming up in a bit. Also going to head home with the hip again. We're going to do that at 5:55 today. It'll be another live track from the Tragically Hip, something that they've done over the years. So we'll do that. And then on Saturday night at 7 o'clock, we're going to do the Tragically Hip and the whole concert, the very final one, 10-year anniversary of it. Start to finish, starting at 7 o'clock, wraps up shortly after 9-ish or so. So you can join us. We'll have it for you.
1: 401 westbound in the express by the Allen, two right lanes are still blocked. It is jammed from just past Markham Road. Eastbound 401, heavy across the city, but no live lane problems. Into Durham, 401 eastbound delay from Brock Road to Salem. Bit of a tie-up through Whitby and Oshawa. 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Info at bondst.ca. I'm Maytel Sperling. More traffic on the Rock in minutes.
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0: 94.9 The Rock, GTH Rock Station, Bad Child's High Ground. Also Queen with another one, Bats of Dust, Drumbellas, and Noah Kahan as well. It's Doug Football. We're back at it in a couple weeks. Couple weeks tomorrow, actually. The football pool is back. Get your armchair football coach skills out. Start yelling at your TV again. Well, that'll be coming soon because we've got Leaf season right after that, right? So we'll get the picks in. We'll start doing that for the regular season. And again, we'll have weekly winners, and then somebody can pick up that $1,000 prepaid gift card courtesy of Arby's. You also get the $200 gift card from Arby's as well, so you can use that as you wish.
1: 401 westbound in the express, just by the Allen. Problems finally gone. They've been there since about 1 o'clock this afternoon. So at this point, it's jammed westbound 401 past Markham Road right through to the Allen. Eastbound 401, slow right across the city, heading into Durham. Some volume through Ajax, again towards Whitby and Oshawa. 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I'm Atal Sperling. More traffic on the Rock in minutes.
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0: That's Weezer and Island in the Sun, 94.9 The Rock, KG Elephant with Beaches in Tennessee, and Jeff popping in with a little tune from Classic Rock Sundays, and it's Glory Days from Springsteen. By the way, Jeff, he'll be off this week, a little summertime vacation. I'll be sitting in for him on Classic Rock Sundays from noon to 6 right here on The Rock. We're going to head home with The Hip in a couple seconds, something live from The Hip. We're going to do it all week as we wrap up the week, or I guess you could say we build up to the Saturday concert. Saturday, 7 o'clock, the very final Hip show right here on The Rock.
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0: Thank you. You're wonderful. Thank you for that.
1: Thank you. That's Ahead by a Century live from the Tragically Hip, 94.9 The Rock, as we head home with the Hip. Lee Eckley's up in just a couple seconds. Hang on.
2: 401 through the city, still a very slow drive, but not much happening in terms of live lane problems. Heading into Durham, eastbound delay through Ajax, through Whippy, Oshawa, it's not too bad. Don Valley Parkway North, that's pretty slow from Dundas right up towards the 401. And Rock traffic is brought to you in part by the Region of Durham Waste Management Department. Heads up, Durham, garbage bags and bins over 20 kilos won't be collected. Lighten the load and keep waste pickup safe. Details at durham.ca/waste. I'm Atal Sperling. More traffic on the Rock in minutes.
3: Well, the clock is still ticking toward Donald Trump's high-stakes tariff deadline. Just after midnight, a 50% tariff will come into effect on a variety of goods from Canada. In total, this would amount to about 5% of what Canada exports to the U.S. The country's trade delegation has been in Washington for more than a week and met multiple times with the U.S. trade representative. And a majority of Canadians want Ottawa to get tough with Washington in those trade talks. That's according to a new poll from Just over 50% said they don't want any more concessions and would rather see the feds take a hardline approach. That's compared to less than a third who said Canada should be flexible. And investigators think there could be other victims after a pair of brazen sex assaults in Richmond Hill. Two girls were assaulted on separate occasions earlier this month. Police say a stranger grabbed them on a walking trail, tried to cover their mouths, and touched them. Those girls eventually broke free. A man with no fixed address has been arrested. The Jays are in Tampa to meet up with the first place Rays for the first of a three-game series. The Toronto Tempo welcome the Indiana Fever. If you have any traffic tips, you can let us know anytime. Just text keyword traffic to 855-432-RUCK. I'm John Cook. 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

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I'm Lee Eckley, and who wouldn't? Alice in Chains.

0: Jimmy is going to be at the Riv next month playing Leather Jacket and everything else. And for a sneak preview, check out her visit from here a couple of weeks ago on all the rock socials. Jimmy, J-I-M-I, September 22nd at the Rivoli. And ZZ Top drummer Frank Beard passed away earlier today. No wonder it's getting cloudy. More on that coming up. In the meantime, Maytel's traffic next.
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10: 401 both directions, still very slow with volume. That's about all it is. Through the Durham region, eastbound, delay through Ajax and towards Whitby, Oshawa. It's not too bad. The westbound side looks slow through the 412 heading North Parkway. It's a busy drive from Dundas still. And rock traffic is brought to you in part by the region of Durham. Durham region residents, regional line painting trucks are on the roads. Remember to keep a safe distance and avoid crossing freshly painted lines. Learn more at durham.ca/line painting. I'm Maytel Sperling with traffic on the rock.
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Rumors spreading around. United takes his time. About to check outside the game. And you know what I'm talking about. Just let me know if you wanna go to that home out on the range. They got a lot of nice girls.

0: GTA's Rock Station, 94.9 The Rock. One of the reasons the Texas Shuffle is a thing, because of Frank Beard, who could play it as good as anyone. And a lot of people heard it over the years. Didn't know he was ill, because ZZ Top had been touring a lot in the last few years. Actually, I didn't think they ever stopped. But today he passed in hospice care at his ranch in Richmond, Texas. ZZ Top, formed in 1969, named themselves partially after a blues singer named ZZ Hill, and were influenced by Cream and Jimmy Reed and everyone else, and they maintained their original lineup for more than five decades. Predeceased by Dusty Hill, ZZ Top drummer Frank Beard was 77.
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12: 401 through the city, just getting through your leftover volume both directions through the Durham region. Eastbound delay through Ajax. Southbound Don Valley Parkway, just through the Richmond exit, there is the right lane blocked off, so it is quite slow from Bloor. 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Ends October 30th. Who gives a shed? Steve and his sons do. Steve Sheds and Sons, Bloor, east of Simcoe, Oshawa. A Maytel Sperling with traffic on the Rock.
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0: 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I'm Lee Ackley. Haven't been closely following our ladies' basketball team in this, their first year, but know that they're going through the predictable expansion growing pains, and they're on a 10-game losing streak and all that stuff. But tonight is an event down at the Vault. Caitlin Clark and the Indiana Fever making their first visit to the Big Smoke. And the Blue Jays in tough over the next few nights. They're in Tampa Bay, and they're just underway with Jose Soriano bringing the heat tonight. John Angus McDonald is here in 1 hour. He's got Generation Next Radio. Big Wreck and Sublime are coming up next.
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0: GTA's Rock Station, 94.9 The Rock, already August 18th. And the fall bird migration is already underway in southwestern Ontario. Early departing species leaving the area. Shorebirds like yellowlegs and sandpipers. And then we got the ruby-throated hummingbirds and swallows and warblers. And they'll all be heading south toward the U.S. and Central and South America. And last night there was a burst of travel. Some 230 million birds were tracked over the U.S., many coming from up here. And it's starting off quietly tonight. If you like following this stuff, there's a website called birdcast.com. It's a fabulous resource. And it's just funny how we have no idea what goes on overhead at night, especially at this time of year. I'm Lee Ackley. 3 days grace coming up. Papa Roach and Miles Smith. Classic Rock Sunday with Jeff Woods this weekend. What's it all about? He'll tell you next.
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9: 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Just imagine if I took over the Rock Randomizer. 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

0: GTA's Rock Station, 94.9 The Rock, 3 Days Grace, and the 90s song with the most ever Spotify streams from the Goo Goo Dolls. I'm Lee Ackley, 739. This is a great week to be around because we want you to get up and get outside. 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

0: GTA's Rock Station 94.9 The Rock. The last couple of weeks, we've been featuring live Hip songs on Heading Home with the Hip, their upcoming live release with 29 new, never heard before songs by the Tragically Hip. Well, songs you've heard, but live versions. And of course, the 10th anniversary of the final show is this weekend, and we're going to replay the final concert in its entirety Saturday night at 7 p.m. And with that in mind, locals, greatest of ease, Hip song, a tribute to the Tragically Hip. All this week on Generation Next with John Angus McDonald from The Trues, and they are coming up in a few minutes.
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